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0: Holy Spirit, your girl Darlene and Nesby in the building, and we're just taking some calls. And, you know, she and her husband are celebrating 32 years of marriage. And this is your opportunity to ask any question. Tell us your name. Where are you calling from?
1: Hi, my name is Tawanda White, and I'm calling from Crosby, Texas.
0: All right. What would you ask Ann Nesby tonight?
1: I want to ask Ann, throughout their marriage, because we've just celebrated our 25th year of marriage, were there times in the marriage where one was in love with the other and it appeared that the other wasn't?
0: That's moodiness right there.
2: There are times when the other may have been going through life changes and challenges, and sometimes your mate is reflecting on things and their life changes and growing, but much prayer and understanding the direction each couple is going in, that goes along with communication. That's where you begin to communicate and pray together and come together and seek direction to be able to do that thing together.
0: Yeah.
2: So you won't grow apart.
1: Yeah.
0: Mm-hmm.
1: Yeah. Okay.
0: And then somebody got to be silly. Somebody got to be silly in the relationship. Y'all got to have somebody that plays pranks, is silly, and don't be studying all of that other stuff. Somebody got to do that.
1: Okay.
0: I got a feeling it's you.
1: Yes, it is.
0: Uh-huh. See what I'm saying? You got to turn that on sometime intentionally.
1: Okay. Will do. Will do. Yes, will do. Thank you so much, Ann. Thank you.
0: All right. Thank you for calling.
1: All right. Thank you all.
0: God bless you. This is really good conversation. 1-877-345-7747. And family, listen, we are having conversation with Ann Nesby. Her husband is here. They will celebrate 32 years of marriage tomorrow. And this is your chance to give them a call and ask them, what do you do? What made it? What helped you to make it through all of these seasons in your life? You know, how did y'all get through all of that? I want you to call us 1-877-345-7747, because it's more than chemistry, isn't it?
2: Oh, absolutely. It's definitely prayer.
0: Definitely prayer. People don't know.
2: And obeying God. Because, I mean, you can pray and then not obey God.
0: Mm-hmm.
2: And you're not going to make it.
0: Mm-hmm. That's something.
2: You have to have some kind of understanding. Mm-hmm. And there has to be some days when you take a low road and... Mm-hmm. And some days you take the high road,
0: mm-hmm.
2: But definitely prayer.
0: Definitely prayer.
2: And respect.
0: That right there is the number one, I believe, that you got to respect each other. Wow.
2: Absolutely.
0: Listen, I got a question. How do you keep from becoming roommates? We're going to answer that coming up. It's your girl, Darlene, on the Nightly Spirit.

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0: your name and where are you calling from?
1: Hi, my name is Jeanette Smith, and I'm calling from Decatur, Georgia.
0: All right. What would you say?
1: I've been married for 41 years, and I said amen to what Sister Ann is saying.
0: Yes.
1: She said is correct.
2: Yes.
1: That is important to talk to each other,
2: mm-hmm.
1: to keep Jesus Christ
2: mm-hmm.
1: the head of your marriage
2: mm-hmm.
1: and in the middle of your marriage
2: mm-hmm.
1: and praying together when you have arguments.
2: Mm-hmm.
1: As I said, I just say amen to all these she said.
0: Thank you so much for calling in tonight. Listen, this has been so great. We've got Ann Nesby and her husband Tim here, and I have this question. Because she's celebrating 32 years tomorrow. How do you keep from becoming roommates? Tim, you want to answer that?
3: When she tried to be my roommate, I'd be like, hey, you better get up off that couch and come in this bedroom, girl.
0: Come here, girl.
3: Don't be trying to act like you that mad at me. You better come up in this bedroom.
0: And I won't
3: let her sleep on the couch.
0: Can't let him do it.
3: Nuh-uh. Ain't no sleeping on the couch.
0: You better come out.
3: You is going to come up in this bedroom, and I don't want to see no clothes.
0: No, Jesus. 32 years. Hallelujah, Jesus. Yeah, look at you. Y'all hear, it is dead right. Silent in the back. Y'all hear, and it's like, oh, my God.
2: How do you keep from being roommates?
0: He told you.
3: I just told you. You go wake her up.
0: Get up in here.
3: Come on in.
0: Come here. Get downstairs. Come here.
2: That sounds caveman-ish.
0: This is
3: amazing. It is.
0: He said it is. You come here. Quit all that.
3: Come on. Come to bed. Come to bed. It's time to go to bed.
0: Come on. Come on, night-night, sugar.
3: Night-night.
0: Family, Ann Nesby and Tim here. She's got new music, so we're going to be talking to her in a little bit. But I got your selfie session coming up on the Nightly Spirit.

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2: Thank you, God, for giving us our identity in you. We can know who we are because we know whose we are. And we don't have to work for your approval. You've called us by name.

is tonight's selfie session? You know, I know it's hard to trust other people sometimes. They ignore you when you need them, and then they'll let you down when you're counting on them. And then they fail to appreciate all that you do. And then ultimately they break your heart. But remember something. Remember how much you are loved by God when that happens. It's not about you. And it doesn't mean that you can't trust that person. It just means that that person isn't tapped into their spirit man the way you're tapped into yours. Because people who are led by the Spirit of God are trustworthy. And for the most part, are there when you need them. And the Spirit of God will not let you down. Always appreciate you. And you will only lead you into a situation that may break your heart if that's what it takes to crack you wide open and let more of the Holy Spirit in. All right? So if you can't trust people, just trust God and the Holy Spirit.

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0: It is the Nightly Spirit, your girl Darlene. I need y'all to know that Ann Nesby is in the building. I need y'all to also know that Ann Nesby got new music. And I need y'all to know that we've been talked to her too. 17 minutes away on the Nightly Spirit.
1: For some who don't understand our purpose and may not understand our praise, we as a family in Jesus' name would like to tell you the reason why we sing.

0: Jesus. 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
1: Hey, what up, y'all? It's your girl, Vivica Fox, and you're listening to my girl, Darlene McCoy. Get 'em, girl.
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0: My. Y'all better have this church up in here. And Nesby with us tonight on the Nightly Spirit. And Lord, every time we get together, we'll be going back, getting them old songs and singing off air. Y'all gonna have to see that live one of these days. You gonna have to, but I'm gonna put that to the side. But remember, I said it. How have you been?
1: You know what? I have been blessed.
0: Yes.
1: And I have been enjoying everything that God has been blessing us to have. Mm-hmm. And I've learned how to vacation and relax. And things are well.
0: Yeah.
1: I cannot complain.
0: Come on. I cannot complain. That's beautiful. And when I saw, I scroll Instagram. I am a doom scroller. Y'all gonna have to pray for me. But I saw you have new music. Amen.
1: Yes.
0: Lord has mercy. Yes. I want y'all to hear this song. Amen. Tell us about Amen.
1: Amen is a song of hope and faith in these trying times. Having an understanding that it doesn't matter what it looks like.
0: Mm-hmm.
1: Because if God said in his word that he would take care of us, we know everything is going to be all right.
0: It's going
1: to
0: be all right.
1: So it's up to us to have that spirit of amen.
0: Amen.
1: If God said it, it is so. Amen.
0: And it is.
1: And it is so.
0: Amen. I want y'all to hear this amen. I do. I'm going to play it for you 15 minutes away. And Nesby hanging out with us tonight on the Nightly Spirit.

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0: See, I love that. Amen. Oh my God.
1: Amen.
0: Amen. I just want to know, because first of all, I'm just so excited that you are giving us more music. Is this the beginning of something else? Are we going to have some more music from
1: it
0: you?
1: It is.
0: Yay!
1: This is a single from a gospel project that we're working on.
0: Okay.
1: So this was the first release.
0: Is
1: and,
0: it?
1: And we just wanted to start it off with something because of the times and things we're going through.
0: Mm-hmm.
1: Yes and amen.
0: Mm-hmm.
1: This is what we're doing.
0: That's it.
1: The beginning.
0: That's it.
1: And it's open. The door is open.
0: Yeah.
1: For God to be able to let us speak to our people from a relaxed and pure heart.
0: Do y'all hear that? Now, you know, that right there is tenure. From a relaxed and pure heart. That's what we need. And thank you for hanging out with me tonight.
1: It was a joy.
0: And it's a beginning of some stuff.
1: And it's always been.
0: Always been, family. And Nesby with us tonight. I have Sybil Wilkes joining us with another news update. Amen is out now, and she'll be back to tell us when she got this new record. Just look for it. It's your girl, Darlene, on the Nightly Spirit.
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1: Y'all ready?

Wilkes with what we need to know. Evacuated residents in Spokane, Washington are returning to survey the charred remains of homes destroyed by the Old Trails fire. This destructive blaze forms part of the broader Spokane complex fire, which burned over 10,000 acres and destroyed 700 structures since igniting Saturday. Though no deaths or injuries were reported, over 60,000 residents were forced to flee, and the catastrophic fires remain at 0% containment as families now vow to rebuild. On Capitol Hill, Todd Blanche's nomination to serve as United States Attorney General cleared a major hurdle in the Senate. The Senate Judiciary Committee voted 12-10 along party lines on Tuesday to advance Blanche's nomination to the full chamber. This vote followed a compromise with Republican Senators John Cornyn and Tom Tillis after Blanche issued a formal order terminating a controversial $2 billion anti-weaponization fund that could have compensated January 6th. Defendants. In judicial news, the trial of the man accused of orchestrating the 1996 murder of Tupac Shakur is set to open next week in Las Vegas. Dwayne Keefe D. Davis faces life in prison without parole for his alleged role in the fatal drive-by shooting. Clark County prosecutors submitted a witness list featuring over 200 names for the trial commencing August 10th. Gaming giant Electronic Arts is officially a private company following the largest leveraged buyout in history. The $55 billion transaction closed Tuesday after clearing all the regulatory hurdles, transferring 93% ownership of the publisher to Saudi Arabia's public investment fund alongside private equity firms Silver Lake and Affinity Partners. To subscribe to my free daily newsletter, please visit SybilWilkes.com. For all the news 24/7, go to News1.com. I'm Sybil Wilkes. Be informed, be empowered.

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0: Good spirit, your girl, Darlene. I got a vintage vault, a word for you, and family prayer coming up 15 minutes away.
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1: All right, we're going in the vintage vault and get Tasha Cobbs with Happy on the Nightly Spirit from my vintage vault.

Acts 26:2 says, I thank myself, happy King Agrippa, because today I shall answer for myself before you concerning all the things of which I am accused by the Jews. All right, family, I want to just take a moment and just explain this. Paul had been falsely accused and locked up for 2 years, and then he was brought before King Agrippa on trial. Yet the first words out of his mouth were not bitterness, it weren't anger, it wasn't complaints. He said, I think myself happy. Paul shows us the secret to surviving seasons that should have broken us. Your joy is not in the hands of your accusers. Your peace is not chained to your circumstances. Your destiny is not determined by the pit or the prison that you might be in right now. Paul's body was in chains, but his mind was free. He chose to shift the atmosphere by shifting his thoughts. And some of you tonight might be replaying all of your losses and the betrayals and the disappointments, and it's poisoning your perspective. So I need you to hear this. Just like you can think yourself discouraged, you can think yourself delivered. Just like you can think yourself into a victim, you can also think yourself into victorious. Because happiness is not a mood, it's a mindset. It's not denial of reality, it's faith and God's sovereignty. So stop rehearsing the pain and start rehearsing the promises. Stop magnifying the mess and start magnifying the master, the king above all things. Tonight, tell yourself, I think myself happy. I think myself blessed. I think myself healed. I think myself free. Because when your thoughts line up with his word, your life will line up with his will. As a man thinketh, so is he. I'm going to pray for us in about 15 minutes. It's your girl, Darlene, on the Nightly Spirit.

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Father, we thank you that even when we make mistakes and bring trouble on ourselves, as Jonah did, you will cover us with mercy and you give us a second chance. God, we thank you for that. You know that we're not perfect when you choose us, but you choose us anyway. You cover us with your mercy, your favor, and your grace. And God, all things end up working out for our good anyway. And we glorify you for that tonight. And we offer up this shout of a grateful praise, God, because you don't have to be such a merciful God, but you are to us. And we declare that you are our God and we surrender ourselves to you. We believe that you're going to get us where we're supposed to be and that we're going to reach our destiny. And we pray, Father, that you just keep us as we make these decisions to continue to move forward in your will and in your name. Amen. Family, that ends another night of the Nightly Spirit. It's your girl, Darlene. I hope you had a great night with me tonight. I had a good time with y'all, but I'll do it again tomorrow. So until then, I want you to stay safe, stay blessed, and stay woke. Good night.

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1: With SRN News, I'm Jason Walker. Ukrainian President Volodymyr Zelensky says the latest Russian missile and drone attacks killing at least 17 people, 44 others wounded. A number of those are believed to be children. Abdul El-Sayed has won Michigan's Democratic nomination for U.S. Senate in a victory that for the party's extreme left wing in a battleground state. El-Sayed narrowly defeated U.S. Representative Haley Stevens. He will now face Republican Mike Rogers in November. Stocks holding close to their records on Wall Street Wednesday, and oil prices relatively steady. The S&P 500 fell 13 points on the day. Dow Industrials gained 263. The NASDAQ was down 231. Brent crude a little changed at $79 a barrel. SRN News.
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20: Here's your Tuscaloosa and West Alabama forecast. Partly cloudy here overnight, low to mid-70s. Sunny and hot as we head through both Thursday and Friday. A stray late-day shower storm possible both days. Afternoon highs, the low to mid-90s. Our heat index up around 100. And it'll stay sunny and hot this weekend. A little bit better chance for the scattered afternoon and evening showers and storms over the weekend. Highs both afternoons in the middle part of the 90s with a heat index both afternoons up around or even over 100. I'm meteorologist Ken Boone from the Weather Channel for Town Square Media. Tuscaloosa.
21: It's 77 degrees in Tuscaloosa.
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In church, like a testimony service, at a happy time. But we actually sang this song at her mother's funeral. My grandma, the big mama, she's in heaven. But the only way we could go through that grief was to think about the morning when we rise. This is my oldest sister. That's one of the first songs I heard her sing. They call it a congregational song. And this happened in testimony service. Usually somebody would testify, and then they'd start singing this song. She was about 10 years old maybe when she sang it. She's somewhere around 67 now. No, I'm kidding.

0: Jesus. Said again, I feel Jesus. Original Holy Rollers now. This would go on. This went on for 3 days at Azusa Street. They never stopped shouting. Blacks and whites and reds and yellows and browns. Don't care who came in there, they felt something. Come on, give the Lord a wave off it. Turn to someone and say, I know I've been changed. Say, the Lord has made a big difference in my life. Say, I'm a changed person. Scripture says, if any man be in Christ Jesus, he is a new creation. How many of you used to dance in the world before you got saved? Somebody said to me one time, I don't want to be a Christian because I've got to stop dancing. We just said, we haven't stopped dancing. We just what? Change partners. Ha! I got a new partner and I'm changed. Remember that old song?
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1: With SRN News, I'm Jason Walker. It's not clear yet why a plane was allowed to take off as President Trump's helicopter was approaching Reagan National Airport. Officials say it was an apparent violation of strict airport security and procedures put in place after last year's mid-air collision between an airliner and an Army chopper near the airport. Authorities say a drone with explosives had been found at an airport in Germany, and the device was defused safely. Security team says the incident posed a, quote, new quality of extreme danger. Ukrainian President Volodymyr Zelensky says the latest Russian missile and drone attacks, killing 17 people and wounding at least 44 others, some of that hitting an apartment complex. He says a number of the dead are children. SRN News.
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5: Here's your Tuscaloosa and West Alabama forecast. Partly cloudy here overnight, low to mid-70s. Sunny and hot as we head through both Thursday and Friday. A stray late-day shower storm possible both days. Afternoon highs, the low to mid-90s. Our heat index up around 100. And it'll stay sunny and hot this weekend. A little bit better chance for the scattered afternoon and evening showers and storms over the weekend. Highs both afternoons in the middle part of the 90s with a heat index both afternoons up around or even over 100. I'm meteorologist Ken Boone from the Weather Channel for Town Square Media. Tuscaloosa.
6: It's 76 degrees in Tuscaloosa.
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1: Psalms 91 and 1 says, he that dwelleth in the secret place of the Most High shall abide under the shadow of the Almighty. Come on, survive.

That's what we're living for. We're living to be with him. With him forevermore. Come on, Tennis, put your stamp on it.

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We are testing equipment that can quickly warn you during emergencies. If this had been an actual emergency, an official message would have followed the alert tone. This concludes this test of the emergency alert system.

0: always a good time to have a great time, family. 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I'm looking forward to adding to your joy tonight on the hottest inspirational broadcast in the nation, The Nightly Spirit.
1: SRN News, I'm Jason Walker. Ukrainian President Volodymyr Zelensky says the latest Russian missile and drone attacks killing at least 17 people, many of them civilians. 44 people have been wounded. Abdul El-Sayed has won Michigan's Democratic nomination for the Senate. That in a victory for the party's extreme left wing in the battleground state. El-Sayed narrowly defeating U.S. Representative Haley Stevens. He will face Republican Mike Rogers in November. Stocks holding close to their records on Wall Street Wednesday. Oil prices were relatively steady. For the day, the S&P 500 fell 13 points. NASDAQ was down 221. The Dow, however, gained 263. Crude was 79 a barrel. SRN News.
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16: Here's your Tuscaloosa and West Alabama forecast. Partly cloudy here overnight, low to mid-70s. Sunny and hot as we head through both Thursday and Friday. A stray late-day shower storm possible both days. Afternoon highs, the low to mid-90s. Our heat index up around 100. And it'll stay sunny and hot this weekend. A little bit better chance for the scattered afternoon and evening showers and storms over the weekend. Highs both afternoons in the middle part of the 90s with a heat index both afternoons up around or even over 100. I'm meteorologist Ken Boone from the Weather Channel for Town Square Media. Tuscaloosa.
17: It's 75 degrees in Tuscaloosa.
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2: That's our news. I'm Jason Walker. Iran and Oman have moved one step closer now to an agreement on the Strait of Hormuz. This comes after President Trump says a deal to reopen the critical waterway could be announced very soon. In the meantime, new tensions, though, emerging in Lebanon as the Israeli army now says two soldiers have been killed in action in southern Lebanon. Ukrainian President Volodymyr Zelensky said more bloodshed, Russian missile and drone attacks killing 17 people, many of them civilians, and wounding 44 others. Abdul El-Sayed has captured the Michigan Democratic nomination for the U.S. Senate and a victory for the party's extreme left wing in a battleground state. He'll be taking on Mike Rogers in November. SRN News.
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8: Here's your Tuscaloosa and West Alabama forecast. Partly cloudy here overnight, low to mid-70s. Sunny and hot as we head through both Thursday and Friday. A stray late-day shower storm possible both days. Afternoon highs, the low to mid-90s. Our heat index up around 100. And it'll stay sunny and hot this weekend. A little bit better chance for the scattered afternoon and evening showers and storms over the weekend. Highs both afternoons in the middle part of the 90s with a heat index both afternoons up around or even over 100. I'm meteorologist Ken Boone from the Weather Channel for Town Square Media. Tuscaloosa.
9: It's 74 degrees in Tuscaloosa.
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1: Sometimes in life, it may feel like you have no one to lean on, nowhere to turn. But we're here to tell you that you're gonna make it. 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Come on, SP. You're gonna make it.
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2: With SRN News, I'm Jason Walker, political analyst and experts of all kind. Now delving into Abdul El-Sayed's victory in the Democratic Senate primary in Michigan. And the extremely progressive left-winger says he's ready to roll in November, but the Republicans may have other ideas. Ukrainian President Volodymyr Zelensky says the latest Russian missile and drone attacks, leaving at least 17 people dead, many of them civilians. 44 people have been wounded. Iran and Oman moving a step closer to that deal on the Strait of Hormuz. This comes after President Trump says the deal to reopen that critical waterway could be announced very soon. In the meantime, new tensions have now emerged in Lebanon. The Israeli army says two of its soldiers have been killed in action. This is SRN News.
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0: Alabama forecast, partly cloudy here overnight, low to mid-70s, sunny and hot as we head through both Thursday and Friday. A stray late-day shower storm possible both days. Afternoon highs, the low to mid-90s, our heat index up around 100, and it'll stay sunny and hot this weekend. A little bit better chance for the scattered afternoon and evening showers and storms over the weekend. Highs both afternoons in the middle part of the 90s with a heat index both afternoons up around or even over 100. I'm meteorologist Ken Boone from the Weather Channel for Town Square Media, Tuscaloosa.
1: It's 77 degrees in Tuscaloosa.
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1: With SRN News, I'm Jason Walker. Wisconsin, the latest state now where the battle over the direction of the Democratic Party will be playing out next week. State's primary for governor will be decided Tuesday and features a very progressive socialist, Francesca Long, against Milwaukee County Executive David Crowley. He's been endorsed by the governor. And the so-called political analysts and experts are delving into the progressive left-winger Abdul El-Saeed's victory in the Democratic Senate primary in Michigan. It's not clear yet why a plane was allowed to take off as President Trump's helicopter was approaching Reagan National Airport Tuesday. Now, authorities say it was an apparent violation of safety procedures put in place after last year's collision between two aircraft. This is SRN News.
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8: Here's your Tuscaloosa and West Alabama forecast. Partly cloudy here overnight, low to mid-70s. Sunny and hot as we head through both Thursday and Friday. A stray late-day shower storm possible both days. Afternoon highs in the low to mid-90s. Our heat index up around 100. And it'll stay sunny and hot this weekend. A little bit better chance for the scattered afternoon and evening showers and storms over the weekend. Highs both afternoons in the middle part of the 90s with a heat index both afternoons up around or even over 100. I'm meteorologist Ken Boone from the Weather Channel for Town Square Media. Tuscaloosa.
9: It's 73 degrees in Tuscaloosa.
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1: 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Storm came, the lightning started flashing. The young man that was driving the car lost control of the automobile, ran off the road, and everybody was all right except him. They got out of the car, and just across the dirt road was a white house. 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They said, "Ma'am, if you just let us

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Somebody say yes here. Well, the daughter put that phone down and went back into the living room. And the little children, they were sitting there crying. They were all sitting there crying. And by that time, Grandmama had got out of the car. She made her way across that dirt road and she walked up to it and just opened up the screen door. And she peeped in and she said, "How's my son doing?" And they told her, said, "Mama, we tried to call the doctor, but he was out on his rounds." 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

0: 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She walked in that closet, and she closed the door, and before she talked to the Lord, she said this.
1: Come on.

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7: Here's your Tuscaloosa and West Alabama forecast. Partly cloudy here overnight, low to mid-70s. Sunny and hot as we head through both Thursday and Friday. A stray late-day shower storm possible both days. Afternoon highs, the low to mid-90s. Our heat index up around 100. And it'll stay sunny and hot this weekend. A little bit better chance for the scattered afternoon and evening showers and storms over the weekend. Highs both afternoons in the middle part of the 90s with a heat index both afternoons up around or even over 100. I'm meteorologist Ken Boone from the Weather Channel for Town Square Media. Tuscaloosa.
8: It's 76 degrees in Tuscaloosa.
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1: Our Father and our God, the giver of all good and perfect gifts, once again you have spared a few of your children to see the breaking of another day, a day that we have never seen before. You have been kind enough, our Father God, to send down an angel to stand by our bedsides throughout the night, kept watch on this old heartbeat of ours, and kept our blood running warm in our veins. Then touched us this morning with your finger of love and started us out on another day's journey. My Lord, as we come today, we cannot brag about our goodness. We cannot brag about how righteous we have lived. Yet we cannot complain, my Father God, for thou hast been so good to us. Lord, as we come today, we pray that thou wouldest just lend the listening ear to the prayers of thy servants this morning. Lord, we pray today that you would accept our humble gratitude. Search our deceitful hearts, for we know that somewhere along the way we have engaged in conversations that are not worthy of your children. Somewhere along the way we've gone wrong, we've done wrong, we've gotten out of the pathway of duty. But Lord God, my Master, thou hast said in thy word that if we pray and call upon your holy and righteous name and confess our sin, that you would be just to forgive us. Blot them out today, my Lord. Cast them in yonder sea of forgetfulness, where they'll sink there somehow and dissolve and be washed on out into the seas of infinity, never to rise and trouble your children in this world, nor condemn us at yonder judgment bar. My God, we come this morning, we pray that thou wouldest bless the sick and afflicted everywhere. Walk down the aisles of hospitals and down the hallways of institutions of suffering throughout the land. We pray, my God, that you will somehow lay your hand upon those whose fevers are running high, those who cannot turn over this morning for aching muscles, those, my Father God, whose blood have gone too high and whose hearts are out of rhythm. Lord God, somehow in some way we pray that thou wouldest visit those who are afflicted today. Stand by the bedside of the old folk in rest homes throughout the land today. Let them know that old Christians never die, that they just sleep away in thee. Bless those who are in orphan homes throughout the land. Bless the man on his job this morning who cannot see his way out of his economic condition. Bless the young woman today.

0: and faithful servant. Come on in and enjoy the glories of our Lord. These and all of the blessings we ask in Jesus' precious name. Amen.
1: And a pleasant good morning to you, Mr. and Mrs. Tuscaloosa, and the children, too. And welcome on board your Thursday morning's edition of Information and Inspiration, Early Morning Gospel with Brother Jay. Certainly, I hope that you had a wonderful night's rest on last night and that you're ready to continue with more great gospel music. I want you to call a friend, call a neighbor, and tell them that Brother Jay is on the air everywhere on this thrilling Thursday morning, a day that we've never seen before. And when this day ends, we will not, we shall not visit this day again. This is the day that the Lord has made. Let us rejoice and be glad in it. And it's time for you to turn that rack loose and look alive. Yeah, that's a signal for you to be getting those planks on the floor and looking alive. Good morning, radio family.
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0: 790 WTSK The Truth and Praise 93.3 FM. And Dexter Walker there. And this is the day that the Lord has made. Let us rejoice and be glad in it. Want to say a pleasant good morning to my sidekick out there, Brother Early Harlan. And he's bright-eyed and bushy-tailed on this thrilling Thursday morning. And to all of our many Christian friends and saints everywhere, it's time for you to get those planks on the floor. It's Thursday. That's the signal for you to be getting up and looking alive on this thrilling Thursday morning. Our Bible scripture for today comes out of the book of John, chapter 16, verses 7 through 15. I want you to read the whole roll this morning, John chapter 16, verses 7 through 15. And write that down somewhere, by the way. You might have to use it a little later in the service. Good morning, radio family. It's a thrilling Thursday.
1: He woke you up this morning and started you on your way. 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

Yeah, that's Dwayne Harvey there with us in the service on this thrilling Thursday morning. Want to say a pleasant good morning to my Fire for Wire crew this morning. They're bright-eyed and bushy-tailed, and I'm talking about Deacon Nero, Sister Lowe, Sister Regina, Sister Richardson, and all the rest of my Fire for Wire crew, Sister Regina, and the whole crew this morning, and I know what makes them happy on a thrilling Thursday morning. Also, the brother MC, he wants to hop on the train this morning. Get on board, fella.

Now that's CC Winans there for all of my Fight for Wire crew this morning, and also to Sister Brown and the crew up the street there, my, at Cintas. Glad to have them on board this morning. Also, my environmental services workers over there at Norport DCH, they've got it up real loud on this thrilling Thursday morning. Want to remind you of our Bible scripture. It comes out of the book of John, chapter 16, verses 7 through 15. And I'm sure by now you've already written that one down. Want to say good morning to the Donaldson girls. They're cranking up, getting ready to head toward the Donaldson Correctional Center this morning up there outside of Bessemer, Alabama. My. Also to that blessed Betty Halbert and all those present and retired school teachers out there, those bells will start ringing again on a Monday morning, I understand, the 10th. My. In some places, school will start on today. So young folks and parents and grandparents and great-grandparents, you have a few more days to be with your children. My. I know you're glad in a way to see school start back up, but I certainly hope that you'll take the time each day, as we do here on the broadcast, to pray for the health and safety of our children. Let's continue with more great gospel this morning, children. Ooh.

0: Yeah, that's Jason Nelson there with us in the service on this thrilling Thursday morning. A great day to be alive. I want to say a pleasant good morning to that non-singing Lillian Black and her accomplice, Brother Melvin. And she's trying to pout her and Melvin this morning instead of singing like a canary. So let's get to singing, you two. I also want to say a pleasant good morning to all of my weeping Maryites out there all over the place. And want to go all the way to Columbus, Georgia this morning and say a pleasant good morning to Sister Patricia Finch and family over that way. And she said, Brother Jay, do you have another thrilling Bible trivia question for us this morning? I certainly do. And I hope you're ready to sit up and pay attention. I'm going to find out how many of you can count. That's giving you the clue in answering the Bible trivia question that comes up a little after 6 o'clock this morning. I want to say a pleasant good morning to all of our friends headed toward Mercedes this morning. And I see you out here on Skyland Boulevard. Don't break a speed record on your way now because the Blue Tops are waiting for you. Good morning, radio family.
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Want to say a thrilling Thursday morning to Brother Cooks and all the crew down there in Mobile, Alabama. They just checked in. He says, Brother Jay, we're here every morning with you on that World Wide Web. Thank you, Brother Cooks and crew. Also want to say a thrilling Thursday morning to Sister Mary Hudson and those Beulahites. They're walking and talking on the Riverwalk again this morning. Got off to a sort of a late start, but they're out there. And you all watch them, their dogs now, you hear?

0: 790 WTSK, The Truth and Praise, 93.3 FM. Want to say a pleasant good morning to a longtime friend and a longtime member of this radio family, that walking stick, Bertha Wallace. And she invited me by this morning for a hot cup of coffee. I tell you, there's nothing like good old coffee with about three or four creams and four or five sugars on a thrilling Thursday morning. Good morning, radio family.
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0: 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It could have been me. Coulda, woulda, shoulda.

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2: With SRN News, I'm Jason Walker. The Israeli military says two of its soldiers have been killed in combat in southern Lebanon, and the Israeli army launching strikes in the same area in response to Hezbollah's violation of the ceasefire. North Korea added again. South Korea says Pyongyang has launched an unidentified projectile off its east coast. Ukrainian President Volodymyr Zelensky says the latest Russian missile and drone attacks killing at least 17 people and wounding 44 others, many of them civilians. And a drone with explosive has been found at an airport in Germany. It has been safely defused. Stocks holding close to the records on Wall Street. S&P 500 off 13 points. The Dow gained 263. SRN News.
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1: Here's your Tuscaloosa and West Alabama forecast. Partly cloudy here overnight, low to mid-70s. Sunny and hot as we head through both Thursday and Friday. A stray late-day shower storm possible both days. Afternoon highs, the low to mid-90s. Our heat index up around 100. And it'll stay sunny and hot this weekend. A little bit better chance for the scattered afternoon and evening showers and storms over the weekend. Highs both afternoons in the middle part of the 90s with a heat index both afternoons up around or even over 100. I'm meteorologist Ken Boone from the Weather Channel for Town Square Media. Tuscaloosa.
2: It's 75 degrees in Tuscaloosa.
3: Thank you very much there, James Spann, the weatherman. 75 degrees already, and it's going to be another hot one on today. I want to remind you of our Bible scripture for this thrilling Thursday morning. It comes from the book of John, chapter 16, verses 7 through 15. I want you to read the whole roll and digest it and dissect it on this thrilling Thursday morning. 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Good morning, everybody.
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And welcome back in to the second hour of Early Morning Gospel with the old man, Brother Jay, on this thrilling Thursday morning. Well, our Bible trivia question for today, you all should get this one quite on time this morning. How many books of the Bible did Paul write? How many books of the Bible did Paul write? If you know something, give me a call, area code 205-752-4800 is the number. How many books of the Bible did Paul write? Good morning, radio family.

celebrating faith, hope, and the power of gospel music. 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

0: Yes, my God did it. Kenny Lewis there in the service on this thrilling Thursday morning. How many books of the Bible did Paul write is the trivia question for today. Want to thank Sister Sabir Steele from way down there in Forkland this morning. She weighed in. Also, Sister Pat Heitch. One of my walking biblical encyclopedias, Sister Johnny Roberson, she weighed in. And, of course, Brother Danny, Sister Elizabeth, and the baby, they're keen on the answer this morning. Also, Brother Wiley Dunson, Brother William Winters, and Sister Glenda Heights. She said, Brother Jay got to put the rubber to the road come Monday morning. And really, she hadn't had a vacation because she worked through the summer. Yes, she did. Also, Brother MC, he knows something about the trivia question this morning. And that treetop angel out there in Crescent East, glad to hear from him this morning. Also, Sister Thelma Jemison and my sidekick, of course, he know he better weigh in this morning, Brother Earl Lee Harlan. Also, Sister Alice Ingram and all of the crew in the tower. And my big sister out there, Sister Netra Thomas. She knew something also. And if you know anything, you know how to get me. Area code 205-752-4800 as we check on the traffic. Good morning, everybody.
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2: Tuscaloosa traffic now from the Townsend Nissan Traffic Center. A very good morning to you on your thankful Thursday. We are moving along on the roadways. Starting out nice and quiet here for your roadways. Traveling on 2059. Looking good between University and Joe Malisham. All is well. Moving on Lurleen Wallace and 359 in between 2059 and McFarland. With your Tuscaloosa traffic now, I'm Tammy.
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4: Here's your Tuscaloosa and West Alabama forecast. Not much change in our weather coming up here next several days. Sunshine, warm and sticky. Pop-up showers and storms expected here this afternoon. As we'll see, temperatures today around 94. Heat index values approaching 105 this afternoon. 74 the low tonight. As storm chances fade away. Sunny, warm and sticky. Afternoon showers and storms expected each day through the weekend with temperatures in the mid-90s. Richard DeWedding of the Weather Channel for Town Square Media, Tuscaloosa.
5: It's 75 degrees in Tuscaloosa.
6: With SRN News, I'm Rich Thomason in Washington. Iran claims it's close to an agreement with Gulf neighbor Oman over the Strait of Hormuz. This comes after President Trump said that a deal to reopen the crucial waterway could be announced soon. Israel's military says two of its soldiers have died in combat in southern Lebanon, the first Israeli death since the implementation of a shaky truce between Israel and Iran-backed Hezbollah in June. South Korea says its neighbor to the north is at it again, North Korea launching a missile of some kind off its east coast. Cooler weather is helping crews battling wildfires around Spokane, Washington. Some 850 buildings, including many homes, have been destroyed by the fires. On Wall Street, the Dow futures are 167 points higher. NASDAQ futures down 106 points. More details, srnnews.com.
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0: give it to her because, yes, she is also a member of WTSK Radio family. 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
1: We thank you, Lord, for this day and time, our great Jehovah. We ask you to forget not our children as they prepare for the challenges of this school year. Our great Jehovah Jireh, we know that you are their provider. We know that you know their needs. And Father God, we thank you right now that you give them what is required at the time it is required. Our great Jehovah Nisi, Lord, give them safety on their journey. Protect them from danger seen and unseen. And again, Heavenly Father, we know that you will give them the victory in times of trouble. Our great Jehovah Raha, Lord, heal our children of all the ailments, sickness, emotional, social, economical pain. And Lord, please mend their hearts from despair and spiritual brokenness. Our great Jehovah Shalom, you be their peace in times of trouble and distress. Father God, we thank you that you're always by their side. Our Jehovah Raha, Lord, you're the shepherd that lead and guide our children along the way. Lord, as you lead them, Father God, we know that they will not stray. Lord God Almighty, the author and finisher of our life, bless our children. Bless the parents. Anoint them to do good works. Anoint the school. Anoint the teachers, the bus drivers, and all those that come in contact with our children, that they will uplift them and not tear them down, that they might be blessed. And bless them as they have been blessed to do good works, to love, honor, respect, and obey. That this school year will be the very best school year ever. Father God, we thank you right now, our great Jehovah, that it's already done. In the name of the Father, Son, and the Holy Spirit, thank you, Lord. Thank you, God. Thank you, Heavenly Father. Amen.
0: Amen, amen, amen. Yes. God to be Lord's Walker. Yes, ma'am. Yes, yes, yes. Amen, amen. We will definitely continue to look for you this upcoming year also. We want you there just from you again throughout the summer. But like I said, as we, the prayer warriors, you and I continue to fight the good fight.
1: Yes.
0: For we, the prayer warriors, will continue to be of good courage as we continue to pray, yes, ma'am, that our children will have a joyful and victorious spirit during this latter part of the summer,
1: yes,
0: and the forthcoming 2026 to 2027 school year, for God's peace to continue to guard their hearts and minds. Yes, Lord. Yes, Lord. Oh, thanks. Listen carefully. And now before we close, parents, children, and grandparents, if you or even your child and their grandparents should desire to pray for our children Monday through Friday morning at 6:30 a.m., please text your and your child's name and phone number to Elder Barbara J. Hicks at 205-799-2164. Wake up, prayer warriors. Wake up, prayer warriors. Wake up. For it's praying time and not playing time. Yes. To interview this beautiful Lord's Day, I tell you, we, amen, amen, amen, and know that God is here to,
1: amen,
0: amen, here to have peace in their hearts and minds. In Jesus' name we pray, amen, amen, amen.
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3: We're going to go down home now. How many of y'all from down home? How many of y'all ready to have some foot service?

0: Yeah, that's Sister Dorothy Norwood singing it as only she could sing it. It's praying time and not playing time, and those school bells will be ringing come Monday morning. So mamas and daddies, aunties and uncles, grandmas, grandpas, and great-grandmas and great-grandpas, get your game plan together for your children for this brand new school year coming up. It's going to be a real great one, and I know you want your child to be part of it. I want to thank Sister Keisha Hayward, also Sister Hattie Presley, and Sister Gloria Croom for chiming in on the trivia question this morning. How many books of the Bible did Paul write? If you know something, let me hear from you quick, fast, and in a triple hurry. I don't want the door to close on you on this thrilling Thursday morning. Good morning, everybody.
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1: From the Town Square Media News Center, I'm Sheila Smoot. Turning to a major development in an unsolved local murder, investigators are hoping a new double reward will bring answers in a 1996 cold case. Governor Kay Ivey has increased the reward from $5,000 to $10,000 for information leading to the arrest and conviction in the murder of 35-year-old Carrie Lorraine Bowles, who was shot and killed at her home in Cottondale's Old Mill Trace neighborhood. Anyone with details is urged to contact the Tuscaloosa Violent Crimes Unit. In healthcare updates, DCH Health System is expanding its West Alabama Palliative Care Program to support patients transitioning from the hospital into rehab facilities. The specialized service helps manage pain and serious illness symptoms following a DCH discharge through physician referrals. And finally, looking ahead to the school year, Impact Nation Fellowship Church is hosting a free back-to-school bash this Friday, starting at 10 a.m. at their campus, located at 1110 26th Avenue East in Tuscaloosa. From the Town Square Media News Center, I'm Sheila Smoot.
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6: Tuscaloosa traffic now from the Townsend Nissan Traffic Center. We move about on the Tuscaloosa freeways and side streets. Looking here at 2059, it's all green for go between University and Joe Malisham. You're all good to go on Lurleen Wallace in 359 as you move smooth in both the north and southbound direction between 2059 and McFarland. McFarland, no problem to report from Academy to 43. It is smooth sailing. With your Tuscaloosa traffic now, I'm Tammy Thomas.
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8: Here's your Tuscaloosa and West Alabama forecast. Not much change in our weather coming up here next several days. Sunshine, warm and sticky. Pop-up showers and storms expected here this afternoon. As we'll see, temperatures today around 94. Heat index values approaching 105 this afternoon. 74 the low tonight. As storm chances fade away. Sunny, warm and sticky afternoon. Showers and storms expected each day through the weekend with temperatures in the mid-90s. Richard DeWetting of the Weather Channel for Town Square Media, Tuscaloosa.
9: It's 75 degrees in Tuscaloosa.
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1: SRN News, I'm Rich Thomason in Washington. Senate committee could take a vote today on whether to hold Dr. Anthony Fauci in contempt of Congress, referring him to the Department of Justice for potential prosecution over his refusal to answer questions at a hearing on his handling of the COVID pandemic. Wisconsin is next up, the latest state where the battle over the direction of the Democratic Party will play out. The state's gubernatorial primary is Tuesday, pitting a far-left Democratic socialist against a challenger endorsed by Governor Tony Evers. The U.S. and Iran agree. Both parties say a deal is near on a crucial Middle East waterway, reopening the Strait of Hormuz. Israel's military says that two of its soldiers have died in combat in southern Lebanon, first Israeli death since the implementation of a truce between Israel and Hezbollah in June. The Dow futures up 133 points. This is SRN News.
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3: 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Good morning, Tuscaloosa and West Alabama. These are the funeral announcements coming this morning from the Wills Funeral Service, located at 701 Martin Luther King Jr. Boulevard, Northport, Alabama. 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Right before our funeral announcements for the morning, taking this opportunity to invite you to join me and others in a big birthday celebration for one of our very own, Bishop Johnny K. Stewart. It's all set to get started this Saturday, beginning at 4 p.m. at the 19th Street Pentecostal Rapture Church as we celebrate the 99th birthday for Bishop Johnny K. Stewart. I'll be there. We invited you to come out, pin flowers of love on a man that's well-deserving, and we're looking forward to seeing you there. 4 p.m. this Saturday, 19th Street, Pentecostal Rapture Church. And now, our funeral announcements for the morning. Being called from labor to reward with profound sympathy, the staff and management of Will's Funeral Service sadly inform you of the passing of Mr. Cleotha Kinney, better known to friends as High Cross. Funeral services for Mr. Cleotha Kinney, or High Cross, will be held on Saturday, August the 8th, at 11 a.m. from the main chapel of Will's Funeral Service, Northport, Alabama. The remains of Mr. Cleotha Kinney, or Pinecross, will become viewable to the public 1 hour prior to funeral time, with Will's Funeral Service in charge of all arrangements. Being called from labor to reward with profound sympathy the staff and management of Wheels Funeral Service sadly inform you of the passing of Miss Beatrice Brownlee. Funeral services for Miss Beatrice Brownlee will be held also on Saturday, August the 8th at 11 a.m. from the Christ Lutheran Church, Tuscaloosa, Alabama. The Reverend Dr. McNeil Ramsey will officiate. Interim act will follow in the Holly Grove Cemetery with Will's Funeral Service in charge of all arrangements. And the remains of Miss Beatrice Brownlee will become viewable to the public beginning on Friday from 12 noon until 5 p.m. in the main parlor of Wills Funeral Service, Northport, Alabama. Also, the remains of Miss Beatrice Brownlee will lie in state in the sanctuary of the Christ Lutheran Church, Tuscaloosa, Alabama, from 10 a.m. until time of service. Again, with Will's Funeral Service in charge of all arrangements. Being called from labor to reward with profound sympathy, the staff and management of Will's Funeral Service sadly inform you of the passing of Miss Mary Holman. Funeral services for Miss Mary Holman will be held also on Saturday, August the 8th at 11 a.m. from the Piney Grove Baptist Church, Tuscaloosa, Alabama. Interim act will follow in the Cedar Oak Memorial Park, Tuscaloosa, Alabama, with Will's Funeral Service in charge of all arrangements. And the remains of Miss Mary Holman will become viewable to the public beginning on Friday from 12 noon until 5 p.m. in the main parlor of Will's Funeral Service, Northport, Alabama. Also, the remains of Miss Mary Holman will lie in state in the sanctuary of the Piney Grove Baptist Church from 10 a.m. until time of service. Again, with Will's Funeral Service in charge of all arrangements. Being called from labor to reward with profound sympathy, the staff and management of Will's Funeral Service sadly inform you of the passing of Mr. Robert D. Holley. The funeral service is for Mr. Robert D. Holley. Will be held also on Saturday, August the 8th at 11 a.m. from the Liberty Baptist Church, Tuscaloosa, Alabama. Interment will follow in the Liberty Baptist Church Cemetery, with Will's funeral service in charge of all arrangements. And the remains of Mr. Robert D. Holley will become viewable to the public beginning on Friday from 12 noon until 5 p.m. in the main parlor of Will's Funeral Service, Northport, Alabama. Also, the remains of Mr. Robert D. Holley will lie in state in the sanctuary of the Liberty Baptist Church from 10 a.m. until time of service. Again, with Will's funeral service in charge of all arrangements. Being called from labor to reward with profound sympathy, the staff and management of Will's funeral service sadly inform you of the passing of Mr. Gary Cooper. Memorial service is for Mr. Gary Cooper will be held also on Saturday, August the 8th. At 2 p.m. from the main chapel of Will's Funeral Service, Northport, Alabama. Will's Funeral Service in charge of all arrangements. Being called from labor to reward with profound sympathy, the staff and management of Will's funeral service sadly inform you of the passing of Miss Jacqueline Taylor. Private service is for Miss Jacqueline Taylor. Will be held also on Saturday, August the 8th. Will's funeral service in charge of all arrangements. And we'll be back with more funeral announcements.
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3: 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Being called from labor to reward with profound sympathy, the staff and management of Will's Funeral Service sadly inform you of the passing of Mr. Chester Fluid. Complete funeral arrangements for Mr. Chester Fluid will be announced later by Will's Funeral Service of Northport, Alabama. Being called from labor to reward with profound sympathy, the staff and management of Will's Funeral Service sadly inform you of the passing of Mr. Gene Taylor. Complete funeral arrangements for Mr. Gene Taylor will be announced later by Will's Funeral Service of Northport, Alabama. Being called from labor to reward with profound sympathy, the staff and management of Will's Funeral Service sadly inform you of the passing of Miss Martha Gator. Complete funeral arrangements for Miss Martha Gator will be announced later by Will's Funeral Service of Northport, Alabama. Being called from labor to reward with profound sympathy, the staff and management of Will's Funeral Service sadly inform you of the passing of Mr. Frederick Robinson.

with profound sympathy, the staff and management of Will's Funeral Service sadly inform you of the passing of baby angel Kawaka Wilson. Complete funeral arrangements for baby angel Kawaka Wilson will be announced later by Will's Funeral Service of North Fort, Alabama. Being called from labor to reward with profound sympathy, the staff and management of Will's Funeral Service sadly inform you of the passing of Mr. LeDeldrick Sprawling. Complete funeral arrangements for Mr. LeDeldrick Sprawling will be announced later by Will's Funeral Service of North Port, Alabama. Being called from labor to reward with profound sympathy, the staff and management of Will's Funeral Service sadly informed you of the passing of Mr. Caleb Rawlings. Complete funeral arrangements for Mr. Caleb Rawlings will be announced later by Will's Funeral Service of North Port, Alabama. And as always, to the bereaved Rawlings, to the bereaved Sprawlings, to the bereaved Wilson, to the bereaved Pruitt, to the bereaved Manning, to the bereaved Bonner, to the bereaved Robinson, to the bereaved Gaber, to the bereaved Taylor, to the bereaved Cooper, to the bereaved Holly, to the bereaved Holman, to the bereaved Brownlee, to the bereaved Kinney, and to all bereaved families, coming from the staff and management of Will's Funeral Service, I am Joe C. 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Thank you very much, Brother Jay.

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3: Tuscaloosa traffic now from the Townsend Nissan Traffic Center in the heart of your prime time, and traffic is still pretty much moving at posted speed for you. Now, you may have some rain in certain areas, so you definitely want to be careful and reduce your speed. Moving on, McFarland from Academy to 43, it's typical, and Lurline Wallace is wide open and green for go. You will only tap on the brakes a bit right there in that area between 10th and 20th. With your Tuscaloosa traffic now, Tammy Thomas.
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5: Here's your Tuscaloosa and West Alabama forecast. Not much change in our weather coming up here next several days. Sunshine, warm and sticky. Pop-up showers and storms expected here this afternoon. As we'll see, temperatures today around 94. Heat index values approaching 105 this afternoon. 74 the low tonight. The storm chances fade away. Sunny, warm and sticky afternoon. Showers and storms expected each day through the weekend with temperatures in the mid-90s. Richard DeWetting at the Weather Channel for Town Square Media, Tuscaloosa.
6: It's 76 degrees in Tuscaloosa.
7: With SRN News, I'm Rich Thomason in Washington. Senate committee could take a vote today on whether to hold Dr. Anthony Fauci in contempt of Congress, referring him to the Department of Justice for potential prosecution over his refusal to answer questions at a hearing on his handling of the COVID pandemic. Wisconsin is next up, the latest state where the battle over the direction of the Democratic Party will play out. The state's gubernatorial primary is Tuesday, pitting a far-left Democratic socialist against a challenger endorsed by Governor Tony Evers. The U.S. and Iran agree. Both parties say a deal is near on a crucial Middle East waterway, reopening the Strait of Hormuz. Israel's military says that two of its soldiers have died in combat in southern Lebanon, first Israeli death since the implementation of a truce between Israel and Hezbollah in June. The Dow futures up 133 points. This is SRN News.
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2: 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Turning to local headlines, the city of Tuscaloosa has been awarded a $40,000 state arts grant to help fund the development of the new Chief Tuscaloosa Plaza. Located on Greensboro Avenue, the site will feature a 24-foot bronze statue of the city's namesake, created by artist Caleb O'Connor. In career news, job seekers have an opportunity today at the 15th Annual Job Fair, hosted by Congresswoman Terry Sewell. The event takes place from 10 a.m. until 2 p.m. at Wallace Community College in Selma, connecting local residents with regional employers and hiring opportunities. And in education updates, the Tuscaloosa City Board of Education has named a new leader for Westlawn Middle School. 21-year district veteran Nakila Mullen steps in as the interim principal, bringing a proven record of academic success from her previous service as principal at University Place Elementary School. From the Town Square Media News Center, I'm Sheila Smoot, keeping you up to date.
3: Tuscaloosa traffic now from the Townsend Nissan Traffic Center in the heart of your prime time, and traffic is still pretty much moving at posted speed for you. Now, you may have some rain in certain areas, so you definitely want to be careful and reduce your speed. Moving on, McFarland from Academy to 43, it's typical, and Lurline Wallace is wide open and green for go. You will only tap on the brakes a bit right there in that area between 10th and 20th. With your Tuscaloosa traffic now, Tammy Thomas.
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4: Here's your Tuscaloosa and West Alabama forecast. Not much change in our weather coming up here next several days. Sunshine, warm but sticky. Pop-up showers and storms expected here this afternoon. As we'll see, temperatures today around 94. Heat index values approaching 105 this afternoon. 74 the low tonight. As storm chances fade away, sunny, warm and sticky. Afternoon showers and storms expected each day through the weekend with temperatures in the mid-90s. Richard DeWedding of the Weather Channel for Town Square Media, Tuscaloosa.
5: It's 76 degrees in Tuscaloosa.
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0: Welcome back in to hour number four of Early Morning Gospel with yours truly, Brother Jay, for a thrilling Thursday morning. Let's take a look at some of our church and community news, if you don't mind. Dr. Deborah Jackson, along with Dr. Sandra Brown Peoples and Minister Irma Jackson, will be engaging you in a women's conference on this coming Saturday morning down there at the Bobby Miller Activity Center, right off of Highway 69 South, from 8:30 a.m. until 12 noon. So you want to make plans to make this occasion. Dr. Deborah Jackson, along with Dr. Sandra Brown Peoples, that you hear right here on this radio station, along with Minister Irma Johnson, say, come on over to the Bobby Miller Activity Center and be engaged in this big women's conference. I also want to remind you of the annual choir day at the Morning Star Missionary Baptist Church down here on County Road 20 in Bologna, Alabama, on this coming Sunday afternoon at 2 o'clock p.m. Featured special guests will be guest pastor Anthony Moore of the Greater New Destiny Baptist Church of Greensboro, Alabama, and my good friend, Pastor Keandre Hutton, is the host pastor. Lift every voice. Come celebrate our annual choir day with powerful singing, heartfelt worship, and an atmosphere filled with God's presence. Bring your family and friends. Everyone is welcome. That's this coming Sunday. The Missionary Gospel Singers will be celebrating their 20th anniversary celebration on this coming Saturday at 7 o'clock p.m. over there at the Southside Church of God in Christ here in the city. Elder Ben Jackson Jr. is the host pastor, and it'll climax on Sunday, August the 9th at 2 o'clock p.m. at the Mount Zohar Missionary Baptist Church in Bologna, Alabama. And the church is located on the Bologna Highway 11 South, County Road 138. Minister Robert Johnson is the interim pastor, and he will be the speaker for this occasion. The public is cordially invited, and if you need more information, call Brother James Crawford at area code 205-500-3649 or Brother Eddie Pippin at area code 205-301-0330. Just some more helpful hints of information from your information and inspiration station, 790 WTSK The Truth and Praise 93.3 FM. 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

0: 790 WTSK, The Truth and Sincere there. And everything's going to be all right after tonight. Let's check on the traffic with Tammy Thomas.
1: This report is
2: now from the Townsend Nissan Traffic Center. Well, we are a little heavier now on Lurleen Wallace. Definitely in that northbound direction. You have got brake lights heavy between 22nd Street and McFarland. It looks like we just might have a fender bender on our hands there. Also moving on Skyline Boulevard, that's not doing too shabby. Between McFarland and 69, you're patchy, but you are moving right along. With your Tuscaloosa traffic now, Tammy Thomas.
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6: Here's your Tuscaloosa and West Alabama forecast. Not much change in our weather coming up here next several days. Sunshine, warm but sticky. Pop-up showers and storms expected here this afternoon. As we'll see, temperatures today around 94. Heat index values approaching 105 this afternoon. 74 the low tonight. As storm chances fade away, sunny, warm and sticky afternoon. Showers and storms expected each day through the weekend with temperatures in the mid-90s. Richard DeWetting of the Weather Channel for Town Square Media, Tuscaloosa.
7: It's 79 degrees in Tuscaloosa.
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0: With SRN News, I'm Rich Thomason in Washington. There is talk of a pending agreement to reopen the Strait of Hormuz. Iran says a deal with its Gulf neighbor Oman is close at hand. President Trump, speaking in Nevada, said that he was ready to lower the boom on Iran, and that, he says, is what brought Tehran back to the bargaining table. Never quiet for very long, North Korea is making more noise again, firing some sort of a missile off its east coast, that according to the South Koreans. Crews taking advantage of cooler weather to start getting a handle on wildfires that have displaced tens of thousands of people around Spokane, Washington. However, forecasters say that hotter, drier, and windier weather is on the way in coming days. On Wall Street, the Dow futures are up 95 points, while the Nasdaq futures are off 214, the S&P futures 4 points higher. More details at srnnews.com.
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1: He cannot fail. 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
2: From the Town Square Media News Center, I'm Sheila Smoot. Turning to local headlines, Tuscaloosa Mayor Walt Maddox says he is open to the possibility of an artificial intelligence data center locating in the hub city, provided that community concerns regarding power, water, and neighborhood impacts are properly addressed. Maddox noted that with abundant water resources and new state oversight on utility costs, the area could welcome such economic development. In statewide news, the Alabama Republican Party's Executive Committee has voted unanimously to back closed primaries. Under a closed primary system, voters are required to register with a specific political party to participate in its primary elections. Finally, students and families gearing up for the new academic year can check out the Respect Back to School rally happening tonight from 6 to 8 p.m. at the McDonald Hughes Community Center, sponsored by Beulah Baptist Church and the Respect Organization. This year's theme is Rejuvenating the Mind. From the Town Square Media News Center, I'm Sheila Smoot, keeping you up to date.
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4: Tuscaloosa traffic now from the Townsend Nissan Traffic Center. We're moving right along on these Tuscaloosa freeways and side streets. Now, the delays you had on Lurling Wallace just moments earlier, no longer. On both sides between 10th and McFarland, you're good to go. The McFarland intersection jumbles up just a bit, but that's just those red lights. And once that light turns green, you're good to go. Also, good to go on 2059. It is all wide open and smooth sailing between University and McFarland. Or Joe Malisham, that is, with your Tuscaloosa traffic now. Tammy Thomas,
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3: Here's your Tuscaloosa and West Alabama forecast. Not much change in our weather coming up here next several days. Sunshine, warm and sticky. Pop-up showers and storms expected here this afternoon. As we'll see, temperatures today around 94. Heat index values approaching 105 this afternoon. 74 the low tonight. As storm chances fade away, sunny, warm and sticky afternoon showers and storms expected each day through the weekend with temperatures in the mid-90s. Richard DeWedding of the Weather Channel for Town Square Media, Tuscaloosa.
6: It's 83 degrees in Tuscaloosa.
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0: 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God's got a blessing.
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0: 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Sing this with me. Come on, say, God's got a blessing.
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And welcome back in to the final hour of Early Morning Gospel with yours truly, Brother Jay, for a terrific Thursday morning, a great day to yet still be in the land of the living. Let's take a look at some more of our church and community news. The members of the Dry Creek Missionary Baptist Church would like to invite you to join them tonight for another night of revival. They have been in a revival all week long, and it ends on tomorrow night at 7 o'clock p.m. each night. The clinician will be Dr. Lorenza James of the Tabernacle Baptist Church in Tuscaloosa, Alabama. And of course, he will be delivering another dynamic message of revival on tonight. My good friend, the cake baker, Minister Walter L. Hawkins Jr., is the host pastor. That's the Dry Creek Missionary Baptist Church in revival again on tonight through tomorrow night. And Holy Ghost Spirit Revival is going on at 7 o'clock p.m. nightly at the Solid Rock Holiness Church. Pastor Kenneth McCoy down there in Aliceville, Alabama. And on tonight, it will be Makai Reed. He'll be speaking. And to wrap it up tomorrow night, it'll be Brother Kennedy Kirkland. The church is located at 1503 Columbus Road in Aliceville, Alabama. And the Greater Macedonia of Tuscaloosa says join them every Sunday morning at 10 o'clock a.m. for Sunday school, 11 o'clock a.m. worship service, and on Wednesday nights, a most dynamic Bible study at 6 o'clock p.m. The GMBC is located at 1629 Martin Luther King Jr. Boulevard here in the city. Pastor Kerry L. Collins is the shepherd. That's the Greater Macedonia of Tuscaloosa. And also want to remind you, an upcoming revival presented by the SCLC, rooted in history, growing for tomorrow, will start on Sunday at the St. Paul Missionary Baptist Church on Stillman Hill, 3105 Stillman Boulevard here in the city. And some of the participants will be Dr. Lonnie Weaver as the host pastor. He's the vice president of the Southern Christian Leadership Conference Tuscaloosa chapter. Dr. Clarence Sutton Jr. and also Dr. Frank Kennedy Jr., along with the moderator for the area, Dr. Vernon Swift. And of course, Minister James Williams is the current SCLC president. And it starts at 6:30 p.m. Sunday through Tuesday of next week, August 9th through 11th, at the St. Paul Baptist Church. So you want to make plans to be there. Just some more helpful hints of information from your information and inspiration station, 790 WTSK The Truth and Praise 93.3 FM. 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

0: change.
1: Want to send this one out to all of my 69 dolls this morning.
0: In him we move.
1: And also to Sister Ada Hughes and my 82 crew.
0: He's the Lord of everything. Yes, he is.
1: Mother Georgia Davis. Sister Sarah Farness.
0: What you came to do.
1: Sister Ada Hughes and family this morning.

0: stronger.
1: Oh, I just wonder if I can get a witness, somebody, anybody this morning.
0: Let us worship, don't stop now.
1: Good morning, WTSK.
2: Morning, Brother Jerry. Praise the Lord.
1: Praise the Lord. Morning. I'm well. What about you?
2: Amen. I'm blessed. Thanks for asking. Amen. Thanks, God, for Jesus, and also you too, darling.
1: Thank you, darling. Have a blessed day.
0: Hallelujah. We praise your name.
1: Good morning, WTSK.
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0: Yeah, that's Acardi Cortez there, and that's a great song. God is still working on me. I'm a work in progress. Yes, I am. And I don't profess to be a flying angel. You know, all of us have done things that maybe we just didn't understand why we did it. But I believe in this, that God knows. Yes, he does. My. Good morning, radio family.
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2: SRN News, I'm Rich Thomason in Washington. Iran claims it is close to an agreement with Gulf neighbor Oman over the Strait of Hormuz. This comes after President Trump said a deal to reopen the crucial waterway could be announced soon. The Israeli military says two of its soldiers died in combat in southern Lebanon, the first Israeli death since the implementation of a truce between Israel and Iran-backed Hezbollah in June. South Korea says its neighbor to the north is at it again, North Korea launching a missile of some sort off its east coast. Cooler weather is helping crews battling wildfires around Spokane, Washington. 850 buildings, many of them homes, have been destroyed by the flames. The opening bell sounding on Wall Street, and just ahead of that, the Dow futures were up, while the NASDAQ futures were in the red. More details, SRNNews.com.
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Yeah, that's Jacalyn Carr there in History Breakthrough. Well, today wouldn't be today if I didn't tell you what Mama used to say. She had a lot to say, and I tell you, I can hear her every day telling me, boy, you know this, you know that, you know the other. Thank you, Mama, for the things that you used to say. You know, I thought some of them were rather funny at the time, but as I grew older, I began to understand. Come on, Mama, let me hear from you on this thrilling Thursday morning.

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She would clear it up real good for her.

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I'm telling you, we're having an amazing day right here on Praise 93.3 FM and 790 WTSK. I'm telling you, this is the week that we are focusing on education, and there is so much going on in Tuscaloosa with returning back to school for our students and all of the organizations, sororities and fraternities, churches are preparing, helping students prepare to get back in school with materials and supplies and motivation. And guess what? We have an amazing, amazing thing that's happening in Tuscaloosa coming on tonight, I believe. Tonight, that's right, Thursday, August the 6th at 6 p.m. at the at the McDonough Hughes Center, and you don't want to miss it. It is sponsored by Reverend David Gay and the Beulah Baptist Church and the Respect Organization. It's called Respect Back to School Rally, and I am so glad and grateful to have with me, even on the phone, talking to Reverend Gay and those representatives from the Respect Organization. And hey, I tell you, I need everybody in Tuscaloosa to make sure that you are on, you are ready to be there. Hey, don't complain about you don't have enough paper and pencils and pens if you don't come to the rally. And so I believe that we have them on the phone. Are you still there? Make sure. Are you still there? Okay. We're still trying to get these phones right. Yeah, are you still there? I don't know if they're still there. Yeah, we have the Respect Rally, Tuscaloosa, and know this, that is called Rejuvenating the Mind, right? Rejuvenating the Mind, and they are going to be sponsoring free book bags and school supplies, and it's only first come, first serve. And then they have entertainment with live DJs, high school bands, civic, athletic, and community leaders will be there. And I tell you what, free food. Don't we love free food? And random giveaways, tablets, and big screen TVs. Hey, there are even opportunities for vendors and community agencies to be a part. That's right. Pastor David Gay is going to be a part of this whole idea. And the Respect Organization is going to be presenting Respect Back to School Rallies. That's right. And so please know that, guess what? They're going to be there, and we are excited to have them. Are you on the line? Yeah, I can't hear them on the line, so it's okay. Hey, guess what? But I want to make sure that you are there on tonight. You are there on tonight, making certain that you bring you and your children at the Rejuvenating the Mind. That's right, Thursday, August 6th at 6 p.m. We're going to be right here and making sure that we supply what all the needed materials for our students and for those who want to be a part of being a blessing to our young people. And so we're trying to get them on the line so that they can just share with us all of the amazing things that they have going on. And so, hey, are you on the line? Yeah, I see the phone, but yeah, I believe that they're trying to get online, but no problems, no worries. Guess what? We're going to make sure that you are there. That being in Tuscaloosa around this time of year, a lot of churches and organizations are expressing their needs to help parents and to help students be a part of all of returning back to school. I believe next week is the big week. And so, yeah, churches are praying and laying on hands. You all know how we do it. And of course, they're in sync with community leaders and schools and administrators, just helping students prepare for what's next. And we've got to know this, that when we come together, we do it better when we do it together. And I hope that we understand that no one church, no one organization, no one school, no one family can do it all by themselves. And so, hey, remember, tonight I need you to be at the McDonough Hughes Center to support Beulah Baptist Church and the Respect Organization and their Respect Back to School Rally Tuscaloosa. I'm telling you, it is going to be a next level event. That's right. There is no admission. It's all free. That's right. Free. And the items that they're going to be giving us are free as well. And so I want you to do that. Now, if you need more information, you can definitely call Beulah Baptist
Baptist Church at 205-758-9560. That's 205-758-9560. All you got to do is do that, and you will be a part of this amazing venture that is going on right here in Tuscaloosa. Now, Bishop, why are you playing it up? Because I know I'm a parent. Of course, all my children have graduated and are out of school, but I know what it means to, at the beginning of the year, to have to go in and buy and purchase supplies for students. And so, yeah, you know, and then we had three in school at one time. So you multiply paper, pencils, pens, book bags, you know, school clothing, you know, and whether that's uniforms or they can wear what they want a la carte, kind of, you know, out of their own mind. Hey, you think about all of that, the expenses rise. And then let's add in inflation and all of the things that's going on right now. So we've got to have a better community plan. And I am appreciative to Dr. Gay and Beulah Baptist Church and the Respect organizations, and not only them, but all of the churches that are happening this week. I know our church has something on tomorrow morning as well. And there are other churches that have things that are going on this weekend, Saturday. Hey, in Tuscaloosa, we are making sure that it happens for our students, because we want them to have the best year that they can possibly have to excel and advance. And guess what? We don't want them worrying about paper. We don't want them to worry about pens. We don't want them to worry about all of the necessities that they're going to need in order to make sure that that they advance and that they achieve as best that they can. We want to help these teachers out as well, you know, to have storage facilities for all of the things that they have, so that if a child does come without the materials, that they won't feel bad, that that teacher can also have a supply that they give to that student. Now, we can go back and forth at another time about, you know, what our tax dollars should supply, what school systems should supply. We can talk about the federal government and being able to provide and supplement local school districts who might have, especially in rural areas, or areas that are not as well to do in terms of class or the economy there. We can talk about all of that, but now we need to collaborate. Let me say that again. Now we need to collaborate and make certain that our students have everything that they need, so that we can literally push them to forward motion, that we can literally make certain that they are those who have what they are needing to be that student that can excel in math, that can excel in reading and English and history and science and all of the things, you know, that can excel in STEM. So we have a responsibility. That's right. It takes a village to raise a child. So listen, again, and I don't mean to be redundant on this morning, but Beulah Baptist Church and the Respect organization is leading us off tonight at the McDonald Hughes Center at 6 p.m. That's right. The Respect Back to School Rally right here in Tuscaloosa. Rejuvenating the mind. And that's right. Free book bags, school supplies. And listen, let me go ahead and say that. You come late, you might not get anything, because it is all first come, first served, right? So, hey, if you show up at 6:30 or 7 o'clock trying to be grand or whatever, you know, it might be getting off work, casting no aspersions. But listen, when it runs out, it runs out. That is a part of providing for the community free. All right.

and Beulah Baptist Church. All you got to do is call Beulah today. That's right. Call right now at 205-758-9560. That's right. 205-758-9560. And they will get you where you need to be. Bishop, where is the McDonald Hughes Center? I don't know who's in Tuscaloosa that doesn't know that, but maybe you're in Aliceville or Utah, Demopolis, listening on the app, and you want to be a part of it. But the McDonald Hughes Center is at 3101 Martin Luther King Boulevard, Tuscaloosa, Alabama, 35401. That's 3101 Martin Luther King Boulevard, Tuscaloosa, Alabama, 35401 for the Respect Back to School rally. Don't you dare miss it. I think it is so very important that we as the church community, because I've been preaching and sharing this online, right? Sometimes that we major in complaint and we minor in collaboration, because there is a thing that we have within our community that wants to be the only, or wants to be the one that's lauded and applauded. But when it comes to our children, and really not just to our children, but most community efforts, it is going to take a collaborative force to make sure that we are effective, and not just effective, but efficient in how we provide a particularity of services. And so, you know, I want to encourage all of you that churches, maybe your church is not big enough to do that. Maybe your organization is not expensive enough that it can buy supplies. Collaborate. That's right. Call Beulah. Call the Impact Nation. Call Cornerstone. Call Bethel. Call all of those churches who you know are doing something for the community, and say, hey, how can I partner? How can I plug in to the amazing things that you guys are doing? Because it is so very important that we provide services, right? And that's important. You know, I've had even this week, I've had a student in our church. She is Chloe Moore. She's doing advancing in ACT training. ACT, she's a senior this year, I believe. I think Chloe's a senior this year. But she has a 32 on the ACT. Her SAT is a high. She has a 4 points, whatever grade point average that she has. But she is offering tutoring. She's offering mentoring and coaching for your student. And you need to be a part of that. Do you hear me? You definitely need to be a part of that and not miss it. And, you know, because, hey, in college, it's a whole different ball game. Let me say it again. It's a whole different ball game when it comes to college. And so we need you to sign up. I think it's, she has a 4.77 GPA and a 32 ACT super score, right? And so beginning August 10th, hear me, here's another resource. Beginning August 10th, she's going to start with pre-algebra sessions on Zoom. That's right, on August 10th. And so we're going to put up that on our Facebook page. We're going to share it on our Facebook page, the Culture Call Facebook page, and make sure that your child has that information. If I were you, and she's specializing in mathematics skills, all right? And so you need to go ahead and choose Chloe Moore. She is an exceptional student. And I'm telling you, I know firsthand that she is all of the things, Culture Call. Hear me. And I am a proud pastor. Yes, I'm promoting her. And she has amazing parents. But she is offering her time, her time in her senior year. She could be doing something else. But she's offering her time, her know-how, her coaching, her mentorship, especially in the area of math, or preparing your child for the ACT. So if they're sophomores or juniors preparing for the ACT test, that's the test that links them or gives them the capability of getting scholarships and access into grades 13 through 16 in college, right, and universities. And they've got to have a high score in they've got to have a higher score in in the ACT to even be recognized, because of the limited funding schools are receiving from this particular administration. They're only wanting the cream of the crop. And so that is very important
in our community that if you want that service, it's called Mondays with Moore, Mondays with Chloe Moore. And I'm going to post that because it's a lot of information, but I'm going to repost it on

the on the what is that, on my Culture Call Facebook page. And so again, if you haven't, if you're not a part of the Culture Call Facebook page, go ahead and go to Facebook and just search out the Culture Call, and you're gonna see me. And a matter of fact, I'm gonna post it on the next break that we have so that you won't miss it and that you will be a part of that. That's right. And then tomorrow morning, we have the Impact Nation Fellowship Church is going to be doing, again, a back-to-school giveaway as well. Free book bags, pens, all of the things that you need in the Alberta City community. So we know tonight is on the west side, and for all of Tuscaloosa, with the Beulah Baptist Church and the Respect organization, and they're rejuvenating the mind at the McDonough Hughes Center at 6 p.m. tonight. And then tomorrow morning, it's on the east side, at the Impact Nation Fellowship Church, and I believe that starts at 10 in the morning. That's right. So 10 in the morning, send your student to get it, get the supplies, or parents, you can get the supplies. And again, it's first come, first served. And again, if you are a church and you're doing that as well, and I've not made mention of you, go ahead and send me your information. And again, I'll do it and I'll announce it in the second half. I'm taking this opportunity because, again, school starts next week. Let me repeat myself. School starts next week, Monday. They starts next week, Monday. So we are in a mad rush to make sure that our students have all of the supplies that they need. And because of that, we need to make sure that if your church or your organization is doing something special, go ahead and email me at culturecall at praise@gmail.com. Let me make sure I got that right, because I know I got that one wrong. It is culturecall.praise@gmail.com. I should have that by memory, right? culturecall.praise@gmail.com. Go ahead and email me what your church or your organization is doing in the back to school efforts, and we will be glad to announce it. But we got the West Side cover on tonight at Beulah. We've got the East Side cover at the Impact Nation Fellowship Church on tomorrow morning. And if your church is doing something tomorrow night or Saturday or even at the same time, listen, we do it better when we do it together. It's a collaborative effort to make sure our children have everything they need. And again, if you need mentoring and coaching, guess what? I'm going to be on the hour after we get on this break. I'm going to be posting it on our Culture Call page so that you can be a part and of getting mentoring for your children. Now, listen, I hear parents complain all the time. Tutoring is expensive, or coaching is expensive. I can't afford. Hear me. Chloe Moore is offering mathematics skills, which seems to be the most challenging part of the ACT for a lot of our students in our community, at the math, right? And so she's offering the Zoom mentoring and coaching, and I'm going to be posting that so you can have that information and you can contact Zoe as well so that you can secure your place. And it starts this coming Monday, August 10th. So, hey, if you want to go to college, or you have that aspiration, and you have an ACT score that you believe that can be higher, or it's in the 17, 18, 19, yeah, you got to get that score up. You got to get that score up to go even to in-state schools. You got to get that score up so that you can get so that you can make sure that you can have a place in that coaching Zoom. You don't want to miss it. So make sure that you can that you can get what you need to receive for your child from Chloe. And again, if you are doing anything like that, I can't stress that enough, Culture Call, right? I need you to email me because I want to announce it. That's right. Give me all of the information, and we'll put it on the Praise site. We'll put it on the Culture Call site so that you won't miss it. That's right. culturecall.praise@gmail.com. 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So don't complain or don't send me any snide emails or whatever saying that you didn't announce my church. 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But you got to
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Hit the thumbs up and message me, or you can put it on the Faceboard, and I will pick it up and I'll share it so that everybody can receive it, right? And when I share it, I don't just share it on The Culture Call. I share it on my personal page, and I've got thousands of followers, right? I have tens of thousands of followers, right? So I'm saying it's free marketing, right? So go ahead and send me that information, and so that you can definitely get what you need to get for your child. One of the things that we want to do leading up to next week is making sure that not only are the schools prepared, but your child is prepared as well. We don't want excuses in the school year 2026-2027. We don't want any excuses, right? We're going to help make certain that everything you need that your child child could possibly need access to have a successful year, Culture Call, we want to make sure that your child is provided that. But we need your help. That's right. We need your help and letting us know. So I'll be checking after our breaks to make sure, and then I'll be posting it on the Culture Call page, and I'll share it on my page. I'll tag Praise 93.3 FM page as well, and they'll share it. Hey, this is a community effort, right? We've been talking about preparing your child for expansive opportunities this year, right? That everything with dual enrollment, with advanced courses, with coaching and mentoring is set up for your child. So we are alleviating excuses. We are alleviating excuses for your child not making it. Now you in your home, you have to set up an atmosphere. You got to develop a culture within your home and within our communities to make sure that C's and D's are not acceptable. And hear me, it is not a problem. I want us to get out of this thing, because we've got a penchant of calling something anti-Black or anti-human or anti-this. We can create, and again, as a researcher, I'm not impressed when people use that language, because I understand the roots and I understand the trace ideology. I understand where the epistemic and the knowledge base is developed in those areas. So when they start spouting off things that don't make sense to me, I'm like, yeah, okay, you just borrowing something that you saw somebody post on Instagram or TikTok or whatever, but you really don't know what it means. But having the standard of excellence, we need to have two things in our community. That is standards and aspirations. Let me try it again. Standards and aspirations. Expectations and aspirations. Standards are the floor, right? And if we keep saying that standards are anti-Black or anti-child or anti-this or anti-that, and that they ought to be able to do, I believe in multi-intelligence learning. I believe in multi-intelligence expression. I believe in multi-intelligence cultivation. But what I do not believe is that multi-intelligence and different ways of learning alleviate having a standard. Within those multiple levels of learnings, there has to be a standard for achievement, a standard for excellence, a standard for making sure that you put your best foot forward to do what you need to do, right? That we make certain, Culture Call, that we create that in our home. And we have conversations. Hey, this is a new school year, and here's what I'm expecting. You're a parent. Come on. You're a parent. So there is nothing wrong with you having a level of expectation. It doesn't take away from your child. They're still developing, right? They're human. They have emotions, but they're still developing, right? They are still developing. And you and I, as parents, have the responsibility of making sure our children understand. There is a generation that sees standards and expectations as something that is oppressive or controlling. And it's coming out of this new generation. It's coming out of this, you know, I don't know, it's not necessarily the millennial generation, but it's coming out of that generation afterwards, or those who

They've always got to be against something. Complaining is not construction. Let me say that again. Complaining, or whether that deconstruction, is not construction or reconstruction of a standard, right? And we have the responsibility as parents to make sure that there is respect for our young people, but there's also discipline, and there is also expectations of standards. The basic, you can come in. If you have done your best and got a B, and I've seen you studying, and I've seen you doing all of the things that you need to do, but you still got a B, that's a hard-earned B, right? That is a B. That is the B that says, I did my best, but I got a B. Okay, we're going to work from that B and try to get you a B plus, or as high as we can. But what we will not do is allow you to go to school and wear the best and dress the best and have your twist all done and your hair all done and you're wearing the latest fashion and you've got the latest iPhone or Android and you've got all of these material things, but you're flunking out in school and you're not doing the best to achieve in English and you're not reading. You don't even know how to sign a signature. You don't know how to do math. And you think that all you're going to do is get on Twitch or play on Xbox, or you're going to look at TikTok all day, or try to be a pseudo social media influence, and you ain't up but 15 and 16, what you're going to do is put that phone down and put it on my dresser and don't touch it. And we are not going back and forth, because at the beginning and the end of the day, I am your parent and I'm responsible for how you will show up in the world while you are living in my house. And you're going to do more than to learn. I don't want you just to buy the iPhone. I want you to design the next iPhone. I want you to know how the coding works. I want you to know how the algorithm works, right? I don't want you just to depend on AI. I want you to be the one that's designing and programming the AI. You see what I'm saying? It's a different mentality. And that's the standard mixed with aspirations. Aspirations is the thing that you desire, envision, imagine that they will be able to do. Right? That's the, here's what I want to be. Here is where we're going. Here is where all of this is going to end up one day. You got to have a mixture, a profound mixture of standards and aspirations. I want our community to get out of this thing that's looking for the next controversy, or looking for the next thing that the city didn't do, or looking for the next thing that the church didn't do, or looking at the next thing that somebody else didn't do so we can complain. We've got to stop trafficking and complaining and controversy and start manifesting and start putting our genius and our intellect into constructing what our children need to have. That's a part of our legacy, right? And that's what I specialize in doing. That's what my purpose is. I know that there might be other people that are complaining about this, about that, about this, so they can keep you stirred up and you keep in tuned in to people complaining on the phone every day. That's not what's going to happen here at the Culture Call. At the Culture Call, we're going to tell you, yeah, this may be happening, but here is the solution to that. Here is our part of that. Yes, we're going to elucidate you to certain conundrums and certain policy situations, because we're going to be talking about in the future about even Tuscaloosa, talking about developing data stations and data plants here in Tuscaloosa. All of this. I'm going to try to present both of those. They're talking about that even I saw an article that was talking about that was being considered by the mayor. And we're going to talk about that, because what does that mean for communities? And they're looking for rural communities. And for all intents and purposes, Tuscaloosa is, when you consider, you know, other metropolitan or urban areas, it is considered a rural community. We've got a lot of land, and there are businesses and agencies that are looking and they need land with a lot of water and all of those different kinds of things that they can try to parlay into tax-free building so that the taxes fall on the communities and the constituents, all of those different kinds of things. But they are also result of a country that is in high inflation and has no strategic plan to get us out, who has put a tariffs on our allies and have sent gas prices by unprovoked wars, all of these things. These are results. And so municipalities and cities have to make decisions so they can have the revenue to advance a community, right? So all of these things need to be talked about, but we just want traffic and complaining. And we're gonna talk about

0: 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We're going to do it all right here on the Culture Call. So, hey, you've tuned it into the best place to discuss all of the amazing things that's going on in our community, but I need you to keep it locked right here, and don't you move from the Culture Call. 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
7: Oh, come on, give God praises up in here. How many know God is worthy to be praised? How many know Babylon is coming down? Babylon was always known as a heathen nation that would have the people of God under suppression. In Babylon, there were territorial demons, spirits of bondage. Oh, but God would take the heat out the fire. He would calm down the lion in the lion den. And I come to encourage you under the sound of my voice. Babylon is coming down.

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3: One person is dead from a 1 a.m. shooting in the 5500 block of 20th Avenue East this morning. Absentee ballot applications for next Tuesday's special primary runoff must be received at your county registrar's office by close of business today. Tide football coach Kalen DeBoer pleased with yesterday's first football practice of preseason.
4: It's no complaint, no excuses. It's moving forward. The bar's been set with how they operate today.
3: Bama begins the season September the 5th against East Carolina. 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

are back. 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Hey, and we want to welcome all of our second hour listeners. Yay! Where y'all been? I tell you the truth. It's been an amazing day here. And I tell you, all of our efforts today have been about making certain that our community rallies around and collaborates with providing resources for our children. I'm super excited about that because, hey, I believe that education is the key to the future. Education, yeah, indeed, is elevation. And we have to understand that that it is not a singular effort by any one individual, but it is indeed that we need to

0: just ourselves and make certain that we function from the space and the place of we want our children to be better. We want our children. We got to go back. Can I say this? Culture Call, let me say this. We got to go back to some old school stuff. What are you saying? What are you trying to say to us? Okay, glad that you asked. We got to go back to saying things to our children that our parents said to us, right? That, yeah, in this hour, your A is still worth their C. It's not even B anymore, right? We got to start putting some intellectual at fire and pressure on our children. And I know you always got some folks that get upset about, you know, our children is, and you know, the children ought to express themselves, or they ought to be A, B, C, and all that kind of stuff. Okay, all right, I get all of that. But at the beginning and the end of the day, you see that they are moving, and the goalpost, and they're moving. You know, they're calling our achievements DEI. That's the world that we're preparing them for. That the world that does not regard who and what they achieve. And if your child is only achieving on a low level basis, yeah. And so we got to do something about that. We got to have an answer about that. We got to have a community answer for that, right? And that means that we've got to do everything that we can do. I'll say it again. We've got to do everything that we can do to mitigate all of the things that they try to purport about Black children, Black people, Black men, Black women, at large. And that means we have to teach them with the expectation of the system not necessarily being supportive. You know, when you look at the job market and the future of the job market, and I say this, you can tell the state of our state by the person they think. Now hear me, because I need you to lean into this, Culture Call. You can tell where our state is in terms of intellect and psychology and achievement and education by the front runner of the governor's race. You can tell. And they see, when you are not as educated and you're not as intellectual. And I hate to say things like this because people get umbrage, they get upset, but I need you to hear me in the span of what I'm talking about. When you have an uneducated or a populace that is not as intelligent, it is, by research, they are much easier to fearmonger and to manipulate. Right? Which is why this current president says, I love the uneducated, right? Because you can, they primarily respond off of their emotions and fear, right? Rather than facts and a well thought out, cogitated ideas, right? That they're not well researched. You can put a lie, you can put AI, you can put anything on, and they'll run with it, and they will be the proponents of the lie. And mastermind puppeteers, mental and psychological puppeteers, are at the helm of our country, especially in this administration, from both sides, Republicans and Democrats, progressives and liberals, right? That will manipulate the minds of those who are uneducated or those who are not well researched or who have not done the studies or do not have the range on a lot of items and a lot of ideas. They can be easily manipulated. And one of the things that I tell people is that you cannot go in a world or into a world of manipulators and deceivers, uneducated and untrained in your mind. Right? Here's what, you know, because y'all know, I'm a preacher by trade, right? And here's what Romans 12, verse number 2 says, and do not be systemized by this world, by the cosmos, by the culture, but be transformed, what? By the renewing or by the re-engaging or your mind being born again. Be renewed, be changed, by transformed by the renewing of your mind so that you can prove what is the good, perfect, acceptable, good, and perfect will of God, right? And so what is that saying in essence, in context? That there is a psychology that goes with life. It's not just a spirituality. It is the amalgamation of your spirit and your mind. And if you are defective and or depleted or dysfunctional in your mind, it affects how you move spiritually. It affects what you believe. It expects. It affects how, not just how you believe, what you believe, and the practice thereof. And so that's why in this generation, in this hour in which we live, their first attack was to attack and put someone over the Department of Education that was not qualified. That's why they put people that are not qualified, average, mediocre people, to redesign and quote unquote reset, reconfigure, re-perspectivize certain areas so that they can train the minds of the people to support things that they should never support, right? And so that's very important as we walk. Now, what does that have to do with our children? Well, we that's why we've got to be very vigilant over how our teachers are taught, who our teachers are, what administration stands for, who's on the board of education, who's on the city council, who's the superintendent of schools. We have to make sure of what's going on in our children's classrooms. We've got to make sure that what's going on in their schools, because here it is. Remember what I just said. One of the proponents of that they're doing in the South, especially in the state of Alabama, Mississippi, Georgia, South Carolina, North Carolina, Florida, Texas, Oklahoma, Arkansas, Kansas. Yeah, it's that great Bible Belt, is that they're being more of a proponents of putting the Ten Commandments in the schools and in the classrooms than they are advancing reading, writing, arithmetic, that they're providing civic and social skills, social studies, humanities, and all of the other things. They're concerned more with the Ten Commandments. The Ten Commandments, by the way, that they don't even live themselves, right? But they want to train your children religiously. They want America to be a theocracy, right? Controlled by, watch this, their God. Not controlled by God, but controlled by their aspect of God. The God that has been created in their image, as opposed to vice versa. The God that created us in his image. Now, that ain't what they're looking for. They're looking to promote and propel a God that has been created in their image. And then you've got to stop and pause and ask, what is their image? Because that's the kind of God that they're going to sell you, Culture Call. Yeah, that's the kind of God. And so you gotta be vigilant. You can't just sit on the sideline. Let me say that again. You cannot just sit on the sidelines as if you and I have an opportunity to ignore, an opportunity to be like, oh, well, okay, well, I'm just going to go with what they're going with, and I'm just going to let my kids get on the bus and let the teacher do. No, absolutely, you cannot. Hear me. You cannot do that. You, as a parent, have to be as more vigilant than you have ever been. You're going to have to set some requirements, some limitations, some guidelines. Here I go again. Some standards for your children, for a school that's quickly adjudicating them by their standard and metric of, watch this, faith and religion. And if your child is not up to their standard of religion and faith, and better yet, religious identity, how they believe that humans and your child ought to show up, then your child is not going to get the quality of education that they deserve, right? And so we have to be very mindful, Culture Call, that we've got to put our hands to the plow and don't turn back. I speak this to teachers. I say this to principals. I say this to administrators. I say this to political figures and all of those who are in it, superintendents, everybody. I say this to all of the people who are in charge of shaping the educational and epistemic future of our children. I speak to you that, yes, as a pastor, as a man of faith, as one who studies religion, and not just religion, but religions, and who've done the work, who's done the work and continues to do the work, I want to tell you that you have a responsibility to educate the students beyond your frame of preference. Let me say that again. You have an obligation to educate students beyond your particular preference, right? Beyond your particular preference of their color, of their race, of their economic status, beyond how they show up in terms of their sexual orientations or their particular theological and religious affiliations and or backgrounds. You have a responsibility to see every child as human and educate them as such. Let me say this again. Because your child is not conservative, cisgendered, and Baptist or Methodist or mainline, because your child does not a child does not show up and believes what you believe, why are you even getting into that? That is not what school is for. Your job as the teacher and school districts are not to teach the child just what to think. It is more to shape them and how to think, to liberate the expanses of their mind so that they can make choices and decisions for themselves, right? And so that's not your job at the school. That might be the job as parents and from their homes, but you are not to usurp the psychology or the ideology of what they learn at home. That's not your job. Teach my child what 2 + 2 is. Teach my child about geometry and the Pythagorean theorem and acute and obtuse angles, right angles. Teach them, how to conjugate a verb. Teach them what a fragmented sentence is. Teach them what a dangling participle is, right? Teach them that. Teach them what the three branches of government are. Teach them what a bicameral house is, a bicameral Congress is. Teach them about the Bill of Rights and the Constitution. Teach them about accurate history and include civil rights in it. Yeah, include it all, right? You don't have to change it. You're teaching them, again, not what to think, but how to think. Teach them about the pervasiveness of the antebellum era in the South. Teach them that, right? And let them create questions that cause them to make up their own minds. Don't try to shape them in your image. I'll say it again. That's not what you are supposed to do. Even as a pastor, I tell my church, I teach you what the Bible says. I don't teach you what I think. I teach you what the Bible says. I teach you what the Word says. I teach you in context, and then I'm going to leave you to your faith to matriculate. Now, will I answer questions? Yes, but where I don't know, I'm not going to make up. Let me back up, rewind, press play. I'm not going to make up something to keep you in control of my voice in my hearing. What I'm going to do is simply proffer to you what is to your advantage, what makes you, what will make you think so that as you go in life, you're not going in life through as a puppet or as a robot that someone else can control, Culture Call. We have to educate the mind of our children so that they can think toward the future, not think about trying to reestablish the past. Right? No child comes racist. When you hear a child in school racist tendencies and racist ideology and racist language, you know that that child has been reared by a racist or has been reared in racist systems and structures. No ifs, ands, buts about it. And so we have to do what we have to do to make certain that our children are not just free thinkers. Because I don't just want you to think tangentially that has no end or result, but I want you to take a concept and see yourself and frame that concept in your lifetime. That's how advancement happens. That's the benefit of education. And so, yes, we all, as a community, Culture Call, have to put our hands to the plow. And I know many people don't like that, but whether you like it or not, that is the reality of what we are living in now. I'll say it again. That's the reality of what we are living in now. And we've got to do our job. That's right. We've got to do our jobs, Black community, to ensure our anchor institutions, the Black family, the Black church, and HBCUs. That's right, Black colleges and universities. We've got to do that to create an ecosystem of expectation, of standard, and achievement in our communities. We have got to give our children more opportunities that are being limited every day. We cannot allow TikTok and social media and people who are not going to take responsibility for what your child is and what they will become because they're just trying to make money off of an algorithm or off of followers. We cannot just leave our children at the behest of those who are creating gaming shows and Fortnite and all of these different kinds of things, these reality shows. And we cannot leave them to deleterious music, whether that be from the hip hop, R&B, country, jazz, and even the gospel community. We cannot allow our children just simply to be shaped with no kind of supervision, with no kind of mentoring, with no kind of parenting and or coaching that leads them to say, hey, here is what you need to do. And here is what you need to be thinking about in the hour in which we live. And all of us, yes, I sound like a broken record, but I'll say it until we get it. All of us have a responsibility. Yes, all of us have a responsibility and all hands are on deck. Why? Because the children, yes, as Whitney Houston said years ago, yes, the children are our future. And if you can hear it and see it, the children are right now. Right? Your little baby is going to grow up at the blink of an eye. And you got to begin to develop a strategy of how you want your child to achieve and to show up in the world, right? And those are high-level questions. Asking your five-year-old, you know what? What do you want to be? Tell daddy how you want to show up in the world in the future. When you get 16, tell me how you want to show up. When you grow up, when you get daddy's age, when you get mommy's age, how do you want to show up? Listen, I want to make sure that challenge is embedded into us, especially as religious people, as people of faith and belief. We've got to start asking the right questions. We've got to start asking the right questions so that we can get the right responses and so that we can have the right results of what happens to our children. Absolutely. We've got to do it. And there's no ifs. There is no ands, and there are no buts about it. We've got to make certain that we do what we need to do, how we need to do it, yeah, so that we can stand 10 toes down and watch and release our children come out of our community that are achievers, that are business owners, that are, yes, are doctors, lawyers, and teachers, and engineers, and coders. Yeah, that we can see them being in the front lines, that they can, yes, get the scholarships, but they can also devise the technology and for the future that will alleviate disease and cure impediments. Yes, we have to have that kind of future. Yeah, for our children, especially when the future doesn't necessarily expect that from our children. We have to be our children's champions, right? And so, hey, it's not just back to school supplies. No, it is not that. That's not what we're doing. That's not what we are doing. We are shapers of our children. We are shapers. And hear me. Even though they have been sent and given to us, entrusted to us by God to steward this process, we cannot allow them simply to make their own decisions. Because cognitively, their minds, their brains are not even developed yet to choose correctly without our guidance, without our wisdom, without our insight, without our input, right? Yeah, because in their minds, they want to jump off the top of the house to be Batman. They want to jump off out of the tree and be Superman. Or well, I'm just going to let them decide. No, not at 5, 6, 7, 8, 9, 10, all the way up to 16. No, you don't know. You don't know. My job is to, watch this, is to be the one that has the final say until you become an adult, until I am sure that you're able to make the right choices and decisions for your life. Y'all see how parenting goes? You see how that's what stewardship and parenting means. That they don't get just a right to say what they want to say and do what they want to do. That's not how this works. Absolutely not. I'm not going to do that. Well, that's how my child came. Okay. All right. Stop it. If you're going to be a person of faith, let's be a person of faith. If you're going to be a person of belief, let's be a person of belief. And that is, and especially if you claim to be a Christian, which most of you claim to be. But hear me, lean into this. Hear me, that the Bible offers wisdom and how to do this. It offers wisdom. It offers insight. It offers learning. And science backs up, true science backs it up, that, yeah, if my child's brain is not developed cognitively, it's not even on the brink of it at 16, and it really doesn't really settle for men around 25 going closer to 30, and maybe women a little bit younger than that, but 30 is the benchmark for full brain development. Hear me, 30 years old? Then that means parents, we got a job to do. When your child says, well, I want to wear this to school. This is how I feel. This is who I think I am. No. Okay, well, that's who you think you are. But while you are in this house, this is how you're going to be. That sounds oppressive. No, it's not. It's not, because it's how you shape the language. It is how you lead them and cause them to understand exactly what your responsibility is. Daddy is going to love you. My job is to bring you up in the fear and the admonition of the Lord, to nurture you, to push back on the nonsensical. Son, that don't make no sense. Son, you can't talk to your mama like that. But you're not going to talk to an adult like that. You're going to be respectful. You're going to say yes, ma'am, and no, ma'am. You're going to say yes, sir, and no, sir. And that's not respectability politics. That's how you're going to talk to me. That's how you're going to talk to your mother. That's how you're going to talk to your grandfather and your grandmother. That's how you're going to talk to your aunts and your uncles. Yeah. Yeah. You're going to respect them, right? Yeah. Again, I told y'all, we need to revive some of our old standards. If your grandmother says, hey, and calls you, and you say, yeah, what? Yeah. You better put an S and a ma'am, huh, on that. I still do it today. If I'm talking to the seniors in my church or someone older than me, I'm always going to say yes, sir, no, ma'am, yes, ma'am, no, ma'am, yes, no, sir. If I'm talking to a peer, I'm going to say yes, sir. If I'm talking to the person at the drive-thru, I'm going to say yes, sir. I'm going to say, no, ma'am. I'm going to offer them respect, right? Why? Because that is right. Let me say that again. That is only right to do. What are we doing leaving the parenting on autopilot? What are we saying? What are we saying? So that when your child gets to the school and the teacher talks to them, it's yes, ma'am. Yes, ma'am. Excuse me, ma'am. You don't just interrupt conversations from adults. That's okay. And some of y'all, that's respectability politics. Come on. Everything ain't about impressing white folks. Everything is not about impressing white people or whiteness as a structure. Some things are just basic etiquette and manners. Period. Yes. Huh? I call with my kids and they say, and I say, come here. And they say, huh? Yeah. Wait, you in the house? Yeah. Well, yeah. No. When you walk into the house, you better acknowledge my presence. You walking in my house. And the house I pay mortgage for, and I pay the phone bill, I pay your cell phone bill. I pay the electricity. I pay the water that you shower. I put the food in the refrigerator, and I did the grocery shopping. I did the cooking. You ain't do nothing. Don't ever walk in my house and not acknowledge me. Oh, absolutely. The clothes on your back, I paid for. Absolutely. And you gonna answer me, yeah? Are you gonna come into the house and just go straight to your room or go straight to the refrigerator and you see me sitting there and you ain't say nothing? The devil is a liar. I'm talking about a snaggletooth liar. Clubfoot liar. No, he will not. No, absolutely not. We have to begin to mandate that this generation coming up has not just education, but they have etiquette. That they know how to do job interviews. They know appropriate attire. Remember in Clove cognitive theory? That how you are attired is how your mind will begin to show up. I need you to go to that interview like you're going to get the job. I need you to show up at that interview like they have no other choice. I don't need you to go in a regular shirt, and I don't need you to go in your regular jeans or slacks. No, you're going to put on a suit and a tie. Absolutely. And you're going to have a portfolio with your resume, with your CV, with anything, with a study of the company, because you've done background research on who they are and what they provide and all these different kinds. That's what you're going to do. That's exactly what you're going to do. You're going to show up like they would be fools not to. See, a lot of our young people, they don't learn that. We learned that in school. We had to do mock interviews. With the teacher, we had to be appropriately dressed to do the interview. And if you were not, they're like, "Oh no, you can't interview today. You don't wear that to an interview." No, but of course, then that was when we were dressing to go to church too, right? Because they knew that yeah, they might be able to come to in the interview with that, but we cannot. And so, Coach Call, we're going to have to revive. I call for a revival of standards. What y'all think about that? I call for a revival of standards among our young people so they'll know the world that they are dealing with. Listen, I got to take a break right here on the Coach Call. I gave you a lot to chew on. Go ahead and chew it and get you something to drink right here on Praise 93.3 FM 790 WTSK The Truth. And we'll be back in just a moment talking a little bit more about getting our children ready for this year's school.
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2: With SRN News, I'm John Scott. Crews have taken advantage of cooler weather to begin getting a handle on wildfires that have displaced tens of thousands of people around Spokane, Washington. But hotter, drier, windier days lie ahead. The wildfires. Three of them have destroyed at least 850 buildings and evacuated 67,000 people. A Senate committee votes in favor of holding former NIH Director Dr. Anthony Fauci in contempt of Congress for refusing to testify about the origins of the COVID virus. President Trump says an agreement to reopen the Strait of Hormuz is imminent, but U.S. officials insist Washington will not accept Iranian control over access to the strait. In health news, the FDA approving a new flu vaccine for older people, the first made with the same mRNA technology that was key to ending the pandemic. It's for adults age 50 and older. This is SRN News.

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2: Here's your Tuscaloosa and West Alabama forecast. A sticky afternoon with sunshine, 94. Scattered pop-up showers and storms developing here this afternoon. Storms will fade away tonight. We turn partly cloudy, 74. Friday in the weekend, more of the same. Sunshine, warm and humid. Afternoon showers and storms possible Friday, Saturday, and Sunday. We'll see temperatures in the mid-90s right on through Sunday. Richard DeWetting of the Weather Channel for Town Square Media Tuscaloosa.
3: It's 91 degrees in Tuscaloosa.
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2: And we are back right here on the Culture Call with your boy, L. Spencer Smith. And you know what, y'all? I know I sound very, very passionate about about this whole education thing. And it's in me. It's I don't know. I can't, you know, it might be a part of my DNA. I don't know. Coming from a family of educators and preachers, right? Educators, singers, musicians, and preachers. That's kind of my ecosystem of who I am. And one of the things that, you know, and I reared my children in that same ecosystem. Yeah, I mean, preachers, church, all that kind of stuff. It was just the way that I was brought up. And one of the things that I think is so very important as we have this conversation in the community is I am challenging, hear me, I am challenging so many people about the notion, especially in our community, about the notion of understanding that we now have to play an integral and very important part of the future of our young people. That we must be vigilant about monitoring who is shaping their minds, who is educating them, right? And that's why, me primarily, I cannot speak for anybody else. When they asked me to do this show, I didn't want to just do a talk show or a radio show that was specializing in complaining or digging up gossip or messy. That's just, first of all, that's not who I am as a man. That's just not what I do, you know, so that part. But I want it to be empowering to the community to the point to where we begin to frame and understand exactly what our responsibility as community is. And I wanted us to make sure primarily that, yes, we develop a clarified outward lens, how we see the world, how we see structures, how we see systems, how we see politics, how we see religion, education, etc. But more importantly, I wanted us to do an intrinsic look within our community. I'm talking about Black folks holding up a mirror to Black folks, Black community holding up a mirror to Black community, and seeing where and what we could do on our own behalf to advance our communities, right? That, yes, I understand that there are structures that have historically and even presently set against us. I understand that even whatever level of politics, and whether that is local, state, or federal, that you've got to pay attention to the politicians, because they, a lot of times, by nature, I don't say this just to be glib, but I say this by study, they have to, in some point, talk out both sides of their mouth, right? Because their constituencies that perhaps elect them, or and even who they probably are appointed by, or a mixture of people who have different ideologies, different leanings, different religious, cultural, religious backgrounds, different political leanings, right? That their districts are made up of both people who are quote unquote conservative and liberal or progressive, or however, whatever nomenclature or definitions you want to put. And so, in order for them to continue to be elected, they cannot just, hear me, they can't just pay attention or to speak to one demographic within that community or within their district. And so by nature, what they do has to be a tad ambivalent, that they have to, you know, I know we don't like it. I like for them to say what they're going to say, but if they are wise, again, I mean, hear me, that's pastors, When I was in seminary at Virginia Union, one of my teachers in advanced preaching asked the major question, do preachers lie? You know, and we were sitting there like, no, they don't. The preachers shouldn't lie. And I mean, we were given all kind of biblical and theological and ethical, you know, stances. And my professor, who is one of the high achieving professor, he's a ranking professor at the university there. He says, let me end this because all of y'all are obfuscating. All of you all right now who are preachers in this class are lying. He's like, preachers do lie. And they lie for the benefit of their congregations. I was like, my God, today. And you know me and my Pentecostal self just rose up. He said, okay, let me give you an example. He said, a mother or a family is burying a child, and that child was a gangbanger or a person of ill repute. That pastor does not stand up and send at the funeral and send that child to hell. That pastor is going to do everything to paint the best picture of that child laying in that box. Why? For his daddy and his mama and his family who are in his church crying, who are still living, who he wants to be a part of his church. So that pastor has to learn how to nuance. See, that pastor has to learn how to nuance that position. He has to learn how to nuance his position as he goes forward and talks to speak to that funeral. Absolutely. He know that child was low down. He know that child was no good. He know that child was a hellion in the community. He knew it. But can he get up in that pulpit and say it? And I know we as preachers, we say, I'm not getting up in this pulpit and lying for nobody. But that's not true. That's not true. Because if you had to funeralize another pastor in the city, but you knew he was a philanderer, if you got up and funeralized him and eulogized him, you're not going to say anything about his philandering. You're not. You're going to touch on all of the high points and not touch on the bad points. You're not going to even mention it. And there are going to be people in the congregation that say, now, Reb, no. That's hot. Nah, you, Reb, no. They're going to be saying it. Absolutely. You know why? First of all, a eulogy from its etymological root means to give a good word. It means to give the good word or the best word of the individual who you are speaking of, right? And so it is by nature not even appropriate for you to give a eulogy and even speak bad about the person. Your job is to find the good words about that person, which means that if that person was a bad person, you're going to have to leave that out, what? Intentionally, right? And so one of the things that we cannot do is lie to ourselves and our community. This is why I always want us to look introspectively. It's easy to blame things on other people. It's easy to blame the teacher, the principal. No, but what kind of culture are we creating and fostering in our own homes? What are we doing? And so even as we prepare to send our children back to school, we have got to figure out exactly what we are doing. We have got to figure out exactly how we send them out of our homes. It begins with the family first, right? Absolutely. Listen, I see the runway, but I got to take a break. Y'all keep it right here locked on the Culture Call.
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1: One person is dead from a 1 a.m. shooting in the 5500 block of 20th Avenue East this morning. Absentee ballot applications for next Tuesday's special primary runoff must be received at your county registrar's office by close of business today. Tech football coach Kalen DeBoer pleased with yesterday's first football practice of preseason.
2: It's no complaint, no excuses. It's moving forward. The bar's been set with how they operate today.
1: Bama begins the season September the 5th against East Carolina. Click TuscaloosaThread.com for more news, sports, and weather. I'm Don Hartley.
3: This is a world premiere.
4: Well, family, I see the runway. It's been a great show today, I tell you. But before I go, I want to remind each and every one of you in our community that we play a valuable part on what our children will become. And if we abandon, if we, abdicate our responsibility to our children, we, our fingerprints on their future are marred. You ever had a window that you just cleaned, but you put your fingerprint on it and then you just try to casually wipe it off? It's still residue from the oils on your skin. And that's what happens when we just try to brush this over and just offer paper and materials and pens and but not really get them to understand what we are expecting. Standards and aspirations. Standards and which are the base. That we've got to go back and revive standards in our homes. We got to go back and revive standards in our expectations of them. And they'll be okay. They're not going to pass out. They're not going to pass out. And if they pass out, get you some smelling salts and wake them back up. Because guess what? Standards are indeed the order of the day. And so we got to do what we got to do to make sure that our children become who they're supposed to become. And the only way that we can do that is we've got to make certain that we collaborate as community, that we are all one big village, all one big family, making sure that our children are prepared to do their best in the future. The church, the family, and the organizations of higher education. We've got to make a threefold cord that is not easily broken. Listen, at the end of every phone call, my grandmama and my mama used to say, I love you a bushel, and I love you a peck, and I love you a hug around the neck. 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And as we close out today, remember, the Beulah Baptist Church and the Respect Organization has their Rejuvenating the Mind Back to School Rally at the McDonald Hughes Center beginning at 6 p.m. tonight. Go by there and get supplies your children need. You might win the tablets. You might win the TV. You might get you some good food, and you might just meet the civic and the athletics and community leaders. But we want you to go out there and support them. And don't forget the Impact Nation on tomorrow morning. You can go ahead and get that supply at any other church. Let us know, and we will be glad to advertise you. Until then, until tomorrow morning, right back here at 10 a.m., remember to have a blessed day, have a good day, be kind to everyone, and be at peace as much as you possibly can. And until I hear from you tomorrow, y'all have a blessed and wonderful day.
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0: I'm John Scott.
1: A Senate committee voting to hold Dr. Anthony Fauci in contempt of Congress and refer him to the Justice Department for potential prosecution over his refusal to answer questions at a hearing last week on his handling of the COVID-19 pandemic. A new Tennessee congressional map making its electoral debut today in a primary election that will determine the nominees for a Republican attempt at a clean sweep of the state's U.S. House districts in the midterms. Iran says a deal with Oman to reopen the Strait of Hormuz is on the verge of being finalized. That's after both countries agreed on the coordinates of routes through the critical waterway. The CDC says the number of states tied to cyclospora is now up to 15. Cyclospora causes diarrhea and can be deadly. Investigators initially narrowed it on lettuce served at a Taco Bell. This is SRN News.
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2: Here's your Tuscaloosa and West Alabama forecast. A sticky afternoon with sunshine, 94. Scattered pop-up showers and storms developing here this afternoon. Storms will fade away tonight. We turn partly cloudy, 74. Friday in the weekend, more of the same. Sunshine, warm and humid. Afternoon showers and storms possible Friday, Saturday, and Sunday. We'll see temperatures in the mid-90s right on through Sunday. Richard DeWetting of the Weather Channel for Town Square Media Tuscaloosa.
3: It's 93 degrees in Tuscaloosa.
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If Rance Adams here, he'd say, I need you to work it out. 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
1: The Violent Crimes Unit is working a homicide this morning near Jug Factory Road in southeastern Tuscaloosa. An adult man was killed on East 20th Avenue, marking the 12th homicide the VCU has handled in the county this year. Governor Ivey has doubled the reward for information in the 1996 cold case killing of Kerry Bowles in Cottondale, offering $10,000 for tips leading to an arrest. And a construction permit confirms that Dallas-based Applied Digital is planning a 2 million square foot AI data center on land it owns near Brookwood. For the details on these stories and more free coverage of local news, get connected at TuscaloosaThread.com.
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2 Peter 1:3 tells us that God has given us everything that we need for life and godliness through our knowledge of Him. You're everything.

Kirk Franklin, Imagine Me. I remember asking Kirk Franklin himself, what's one of your favorite Kirk Franklin songs? And he said that one right there. Here's Fred Hammond, Love Never Fails. Praise with TJ.

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Let this one get all up in your spirit.

0: Adia featuring Erica Campbell on the way. Live your life with intention. Live your life knowing that God is up to something good for you. Yes, indeed. Exceedingly abundantly, there are great things on the way for you. If you wake up in the morning and say, this is going to be a blessed day, doesn't that feel a whole lot better than saying, oh, goodness, I just can't stand Thursdays? Your blessing is on the way. You got to believe that. Stay close. Coming right back. I've got more music on the way to keep you encouraged right here on Praise with
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2: With SRN News, I'm John Scott. A Senate committee votes along party lines in favor of holding former NIH director Dr. Anthony Fauci in contempt of Congress for refusing to testify about the origins of the COVID virus. This follows Fauci refusing to answer any questions, invoking the Fifth Amendment 111 times. Ukrainian President Volodymyr Zelensky says Ukraine is at more oil facilities deep inside Russia. The attacks part of Kyiv's effort to undermine Moscow's wartime economy. Ukrainian forces targeted refineries in Bashkortostan and the Yaroslavl region. They also hit Russian military patrol boats in the Black Sea. President Trump's administration planning to overhaul Head Start, a key early education program. It would encourage more local decision-making. This is SRN News.
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24: Here's your Tuscaloosa and West Alabama forecast. A sticky afternoon with sunshine, 94. Scattered pop-up showers and storms developing here this afternoon. Storms will fade away tonight. We turn partly cloudy, 74. Friday in the weekend, more of the same. Sunshine, warm and humid. Afternoon showers and storms possible Friday, Saturday, and Sunday. We'll see temperatures in the mid-90s right on through Sunday. Richard DeWetting of the Weather Channel for Town Square Media Tuscaloosa.
25: It's 94 degrees in Tuscaloosa.
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A classic from Lionel Richie and the Commodores. Jesus is love. Oh, yes, he is. God is indeed love. Here's new music from J.J. Harrison. Nothing else.

0: You've got 24 hours in a day. What you gonna do with it? Go get it. Mary, Mary on Praise with TJ, and this is the day the Lord has made. Let us rejoice and be glad in it. There is always something to rejoice about because God is good all the time, and all the time, God is good. If you're going through a season, a tough season right now, I've got a song coming up just for you. Stay close. The Miami Mass Choir is up next on Praise with TJ.
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21: The Violent Crimes Unit is working a homicide this morning near Jug Factory Road in southeastern Tuscaloosa. An adult man was killed on East 20th Avenue, marking the 12th homicide the VCU has handled in the county this year. Governor Ivey has doubled the reward for information in the 1996 cold case killing of Carrie Bowles in Cottondale, offering $10,000 for tips leading to an arrest. And a construction permit confirms that Dallas-based Applied Digital is planning a 2 million square foot AI data center on land it owns near Brookwood. For the details on these stories and more free coverage of local news, get connected at TuscaloosaThread.com.
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Praise 93.7 WTSK. The True Jason Nelson. It's a little bit after 2 o'clock, and you know what time it is. It is a Throwback Thursday, and we got throwbacks. 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And remember as well that the Praise 93 invites you to the Respect Back to School Rally presented by the Beulah Baptist Church and the Respect Organization. 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All right, we got your scripture today coming for you and so much more. Maybe a little rain. It's only like a 10% chance of rain. It's in the 90s right now, so. All right, we're going to have a good time on this Thursday in the Lord, getting ready for back to school and so much more. Here is Isabel Davis, Jesus.

God will. He will make a way. That's Pastor Shirley Caesar on this Throwback Thursday on Praise 93.790 WTSK. The truth is the afternoon praise party. 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And I want to remind you as well that you need to be a part of the Mount Nebo Baptist Church. They will have their annual homecoming coming up Sunday, August 16th, 2 o'clock p.m. Pastor Jesse L. Miller of the Mount Galilee Baptist Church of Northport will be the guest evangelist, and they will have revival Tuesday, August 25th through Thursday, August 27th, and they will have it at 7 p.m. nightly. Pastor Robert Moore, Providence Baptist Church of Ethelsville, will be the guest evangelist. Pastor Frederick Sealy is the host pastor. Here is Kenny Lewis.

0: Yes, the late great Bishop Carlton Pearson on Praise 93.790 WTSK. The truth, it is a throwback Thursday. I'm Minister Chris King with you. Back to school season is here, and we got some Hall Pass cash to help you out. 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Special guests include Pastor J.C. White Jr. of Trinity Baptist Church, Elder Demetrius Smith of Mount Carmel Community Church, and Pastor Elijah Fowler of Christ Community Bible Fellowship Church. And they will honor and have a climax coming up on Sunday the 23rd at 4 p.m. with Pastor Walter Hawkins of Dry Creek Baptist Church out of Foster's honoring Overseer Edna Turner. You don't want to miss out on that on Highway 82 in Duncanville. And if you got any church or community news, I need to know about it, 142 Skyline Boulevard in Tuscaloosa, or you can drop it by our app or website as well. All right, we got some church shout-outs coming up next.
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0: current news. I'm John Scott. The Israeli military says two soldiers have died in an explosion in southern Lebanon. Israeli forces launching strikes in southern Lebanon on Wednesday, accusing Hezbollah of violating a ceasefire. This week, Israeli Prime Minister Netanyahu said that Israeli forces will not withdraw from their current lines in Gaza unless Hamas has completely disarmed. North Korea launching a short-range ballistic missile toward the sea. The launch comes just days before the U.S. and South Korea begin annual military drills. Senate Homeland Security Committee Chairman Rand Paul told colleagues Dr. Anthony Fauci withholding answers to questions held by his committee and Americans who lived through the pandemic. The committee voting to hold Fauci in contempt of Congress and refer him to the Justice Department. This is SRN News.
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21: Here's your Tuscaloosa and West Alabama forecast. A sticky afternoon with sunshine, 94. Scattered pop-up showers and storms developing here this afternoon. Storms will fade away tonight. We turn partly cloudy, 74. Friday in the weekend, more of the same. Sunshine, warm and humid. Afternoon showers and storms possible Friday, Saturday, and Sunday. We'll see temperatures in the mid-90s right on through Sunday. Richard DeWetting of the Weather Channel for Town Square Media Tuscaloosa.
22: It's 95 degrees in Tuscaloosa.
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0: Praise 93.790 WTSK. The truth, it is the afternoon praise party where a Holy Ghost party does not stop. I'm Minister Chris King and excited to be with you. And we're having a good time inside the afternoon praise party. And it's Darvin Hobbs. Now time for some church shout outs. I want to shout out to everyone at Providence Missionary Baptist Church down in Marion, Pleasant Grove, down in Greensboro. Also everyone listening to us at Westside Church of Christ, Mount Nebo Baptist Church, Overcoming Deliverance, Christ Community Bible Fellowship, everyone at Trinity Baptist Church, New Home Baptist, New Enoch Baptist, New Kingdom checking in with us, everyone as well at Mount Galilee Baptist Church over in Northport, and everyone as well listening to us over at True Vine down in Adamsville, Miracle Deliverance Temple in Bology, everyone as well at Greater Apostolic Church of the World, Washington Temple Church, God in Christ, everyone as well at Bentonville Missionary Baptist Church, Church of the Firstborn, and everyone as well at Hurricane Baptist, Second Baptist Church checking in too. Here is Ernest Pete.
1: Come on, let it rise. 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

0: Oh, yeah, it's looking out for me. I'm telling you, having some church. Ruby Terry taking us on back on this flashback and throwback Thursday on Praise. 93.790 WTSK, the truth. The Deliverance Temple, Deliverance of Praise Tabernacle will have a family and friends day. It's going on 26th Avenue here in Tuscaloosa, coming up August 30th at 4 p.m. And special guest will be Evangelist Giovanna Gardner of the Temple of Glory Church. Everyone is invited. Food, fun, worship, and fellowship, and giveaways too. Pastor Stanley and Lady C are the host pastors. And also the Providence Missionary Baptist Church will have their back-to-school Sunday school. It's going to be a good time, August the 9th at 8:30 a.m. and 9 a.m. with morning worship down in Marion, Alabama. Dr. Matthew Wilson is the host pastor. And the First African Baptist Church will have their Blessing Clothing Closet. It's open this Saturday, August 8th, 10 a.m. to 1 p.m. Clothing for men, women, children. And it's going to be a good time. They have clothing sizes and shoes for everyone. They have a limit of two bags per adult. All right, on the way, birthdays next.
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22: The Violent Crimes Unit is working a homicide this morning near Jug Factory Road in southeastern Tuscaloosa. An adult man was killed on East 20th Avenue, marking the 12th homicide the VCU has handled in the county this year. Governor Ivey has doubled the reward for information in the 1996 cold case killing of Carrie Bowles in Cottondale, offering $10,000 for tips leading to an arrest. And a construction permit confirms that Dallas-based Applied Digital is planning a 2 million square foot AI data center on land it owns near Brookwood. For the details on these stories and more free coverage of local news, get connected at TuscaloosaThread.com.

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0: well able today. Praise 93.790 WTSK. The truth, it is the afternoon praise party. Now, time for some birthdays today. Want to say happy birthday to Brother Shane Ingram. Brother Shane Ingram, also to Brother Malachi Thomas today. Brother Malachi Thomas, happy birthday goes out to them. And then also want to say a happy birthday to Sister Shaquita Bryant. Sister Shaquita Bryant today. Also want to say a happy birthday as well. Goes over to Sister Reniqua Hardaway, and also to Sister Karen Davis today, Sister Stephanie Wilson, Sister Lisa Mozique today. Happy birthday goes out to them. And then also want to say a happy birthday too. Goes over to none other than Brother Justin Mixon today, and also happy birthday to goes over to Sister Brenda Perry today. And then I also want to say happy birthday as well goes over to Brother Jonathan Law, Brother Lawrence Peoples today. And then also happy birthday as well goes over to none other than Brother Terrell Flagg today. Also the overseer Terry Peoples today. Tony Peoples, excuse me. Happy birthday to him. And then also want to say a happy birthday to Brother BJ Lawson today as well. And if today is your birthday, happy birthday to you. Today is your wedding anniversary. Happy wedding anniversary to you too from all of us here at Praise 93.3. Okay. All right. And all right. Let's go ahead and jump into it. Here's the new one from CC Winans.
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yes, Lord, I run to you today. Maverick City Music on Praise 93.790 WTSK. The truth, it is the afternoon praise party where a Holy Ghost party does not stop. Remember, Back to School Revival wraps up tomorrow night at 7 o'clock and also tonight at 7 down in Bowlegi at the Mueller Deliverance Temple. Pastor Martha Henderson is the host pastor down in Bowlegi. And then also, too, reminding you that the revival continues at the Walls Chapel Amy Zion Church tonight and tomorrow night, 7 p.m. nightly in Greensboro. Tonight, they will have Pastor Kelvin J. Anthony of Shiloh Baptist Church of Birmingham. Tomorrow night, Pastor Jesse White of the Trinity Baptist Church of Tuscaloosa. Pastor Muriel Brown, she is the host pastor. And then also remember as well that you need to be a part of the Women's Love Day celebration August 23rd at Design Hope Baptist Church down on Highway 69 South. Pastor Michael Royster of Pleasant Hill Baptist Church of Tuscaloosa is the guest evangelist. And of course, Pastor Lenard Smith is host pastor. Here's Travis Green and Kiara Sheard Kelly.

yes, it's been good, good, good, good, good. That's a throwback on this Throwback Thursday. 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More church shout-outs rolling on in. Get yours in on the app, and I'll shout your church out. I want to shout-out to everyone at Elizabeth Baptist Church, Bethel Baptist, Trinity Baptist, Christ Lutheran Church, everyone at His Church, Tuscaloosa, Daystar Family Church, everyone as well listening to us at Maranatha Seventh-day Adventist Church, Westside Church of Christ, and everyone at a Fresh Anointing Church of God, Daystar Family Church, Impact Nation Fellowship Church, Cornerstone Full Gospel Baptist Church, Church of the Highlands, Temple of Christ Church, Church of Movements Towards Freedom, everyone at St. James down in Moundville, Macedonia House of Refuge, New Enoch Baptist Church, and everyone as well listening to us over there at Word of Faith Church today, Refresh Family Church, Circle of Love Church, Southside Church of God in Christ, St. John Baptist, and everyone as well listening to us over there at Greater Faith Tabernacle. Here is J.J. Harris. Nothing else.

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0: get shouted here. Praise 93.790 WTSK. The truth, it is the afternoon praise party where a Holy Ghost party don't stop. That's Norman Hutchins there with a throwback on this Throwback Thursday. Alabama football camping is going on. Yeah, day two is today. Check out the latest on the app right now. All right, and remember too as well that the Youth Day celebration will be at the Bethel Baptist Church coming up this Sunday, August 9th at 10 a.m. Minister Christopher Riley of the New Zion Pilgrim Missionary Baptist Church of Columbus, Mississippi, is the guest evangelist. Everyone is invited. Pastor Dennis Moore is host pastor. And the 14th pastoral anniversary for Pastor Ben Massey and Lady Massey at the New Enoch Baptist Church is Sunday, August 22nd. It starts there at 11 a.m. Everyone is invited on 20th Street in Tuscaloosa. And then also, too, reminding you, revival will be going on at the Rocky Ridge Baptist Church in Reform, Alabama, August 18th through the 20th, 6:30 p.m. nightly. Pastor Christopher Horton of the Good Shepherd Baptist Church of Tuscaloosa is the guest evangelist. Pastor Stevenson Fulton is host pastor. All right, I got more church shout-outs. Tap in and give me yours on the app.
1: 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I want you to call in to 205-752-4800. 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

0: With SRN News, I'm John Scott. A Senate committee votes in favor of holding former NIH Director Dr. Anthony Fauci in contempt of Congress for refusing to testify about the origins of the COVID virus. President Trump says an agreement to reopen the Strait of Hormuz is imminent, but U.S. officials insist that Washington will not accept Iranian control over access to the Strait. A new Tennessee congressional map making its electoral debut Thursday in a primary election that will determine the nominees for Republican attempt at a clean sweep of the state's U.S. House districts in the midterms. In health news, the Food and Drug Administration approving a new flu vaccine. The shot by Moderna is called Influsiva and is for adults age 50 and older. This is SRN News.
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26: Here's your Tuscaloosa and West Alabama forecast. Not much change in our weather here into and through the weekend. It'll stay rather hot and humid with daily storm chances. Slight chance to see a shower storm here this evening. Otherwise, partly cloudy skies here tonight, low to mid-70s. Sunny, hot, and humid for tomorrow. Slight chance for an afternoon-evening shower storm. Highs Friday, low to mid-90s. Our heat index approaching triple digits. Sunny.

0: hot and humid this weekend with a chance for afternoon evening storms. Highs both days, low to mid-90s. I'm meteorologist Ken Boone from the Weather Channel for Town Square Media, Tuscaloosa.
1: It's 96 degrees in Tuscaloosa.
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3: I am a witness for the Lord. 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

Mondays, 93.790 WTSK. The truth is totally for him with some good quartet music for you right on your number one gospel station, Praise. 93.790 WTSK. The truth. Remember, summer revival is coming up. Yeah, going on at the St. James Missionary Baptist Church, August 12th through the 14th, 7 p.m. nightly. Special guest will be Pastor Kelvin Cockrell of the Morningstar Baptist Church out of Selma, Alabama. And of course, my good friend Pastor Andre Hunt is the host pastor. You don't want to miss out on that. All right, we got some more church shout outs. I want to shout out to everyone at St. Paul Baptist Church, Brown Memorial Presbyterian Church, Faith Progressive Holiness Church, Faith Rest, everyone as well listening to us over there at the Greater Faith Tabernacle, Faith Apostolic.

0: Yahweh as I bless your name. Give him glory today, my good friend, Dr. Darren Freeman on Praise 93790 WTSK. The Truth. Join us tonight at 6 o'clock, yes, at the McDonough Hughes Center for the Praise 93 and Beulah Baptist Church. And the Respect Organization will be there tonight at 6 o'clock at the McDonough Hughes Center. 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Hosted by the Beulah Baptist Church, Pastor David Gay, and the Respect Organization, and More Than Conquerors Faith Church out of Birmingham, Pastor Stephen Green will be there. You don't want to miss it. It's going to be a good time. You want to make sure that you're there for that. And reminding you as well that the revival services will be at the Fourth Creek Missionary Baptist Church in York, Alabama, August 10th to the 12th. Special guests include Pastor Roger Tolliver, Pastor Tyrone Thomas, and Pastor Lonnie Weaver. Of course, Pastor Mitchell Carter is the host pastor down in York, Alabama. And revival will be at the Tabernacle Baptist Church, August 10th to the 12th, 6:30 p.m. nightly on 21st Street. Pastor Randy Miller of Mount Zion Baptist Church of Mount Hebron, Alabama, will be the guest evangelist. Dr. Lorenzo James is host pastor. All right, I got more for you next, this Thursday.
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15: The Violent Crimes Unit is working a homicide this morning near Jug Factory Road in southeastern Tuscaloosa. An adult man was killed on East 20th Avenue, marking the 12th homicide the VCU has handled in the county this year. Governor Ivey has doubled the reward for information in the 1996 cold case killing of Kerry Bowles in Cottondale, offering $10,000 for tips leading to an arrest. And a construction permit confirms that Dallas-based Applied Digital is planning a 2 million square foot AI data center on land it owns near Brookwood. For the details on these stories and more free coverage of local news, get connected at TuscaloosaThread.com.
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Oh, yes, it's mercy today. Praise 93. That's the P.J. Morton. I'm Minister Chris King with you inside Tuscaloosa's best gospel station. Thank you for making us number one again. We appreciate you right here on Praise 93. The Dry Creek Baptist Church will continue revival tonight and tomorrow night, 7 p.m. They have Dr. Lorenzo James of Tabernacle Baptist Church as the guest evangelist. My good friend, Pastor Walter L. Hawkins Jr., is host pastor. More church shout-outs rolling on in. You can get yours in on that. I want to shout-out to everyone at Bethel Baptist Church, Mount Pilgrim Baptist today, everyone at Church of Movement Towards Freedom, and everyone as well listening to us over there at the New Dimensions Worship Center, New Life Baptist Church, everyone as well listening to us, the Apostolic Believers, Bethel Church in Northport, First African Baptist, Holly Springs Baptist, beautiful Zion, AME Zion Church as well. All right, here's Trayvon Perry, something good.

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Throwback Thursday. That's Lee Williams and the Spiritual QCs here inside the afternoon praise party. We're going to pray right now. Stop what you're doing. Let's pray. We're going to pray for our sick and shut in and bereaved families, those behind prison bars, everyone in the nursing homes, mental institutions, Bryce, VA Hospital, DCH Tuscaloosa, DCH Northport, everyone at the county jail, Taylor Hart, our local city, county, and private schools, University of Alabama, Shelton State, Stillman College, UWA. We're praying for our local businesses, churches, and organizations, praying for our children, praying for those overseas. We're praying for our government. We're praying for those going back to school, praying for all the college students coming back, praying for our teachers and administrators and athletes, and we're praying for everyone everywhere. Everyone needs prayer, and we're praying for you. Yeah, you, right here inside the afternoon praise party. Annual choir day will be at the Morningstar Baptist Church in Bologie. It's this Sunday, August 9th, 2 o'clock p.m. But good friend Pastor Anthony Moore, Greater New Destiny Baptist Church of Greensboro, is the guest evangelist. Pastor Keandra Hutton is the host pastor. All right, here's Tony pushing the deep. You better shout for Jesus.

prayers. I pray you praying too. Praise 93 Doug Williams. And it's a throwback Thursday. Throwback back Thursday. Yeah, Minister Chris K, y'all got those church shout outs coming in. I want to shout out to everyone at Zion Hope Baptist, Zion Grove Baptist, everyone.

0: as well, listening to the Trinity Baptist Church, everyone as well at Double Portion Church today, and everyone as well listening to us at Washington Temple Church of God in Christ, Holy Temple Church of God in Christ, checking in, and all of our friends too over at Abundance of Grace Temple of Christ Church, everyone at Disciples of Christ Church, Rock City up in Birmingham, More Than Conquerors Faith Church up in Birmingham, Mount Moriah Methodist Church, Weeping Mary Baptist Church of the Highlands today, A New Beginning Baptist Church, New Beginnings Church, checking in, Hightown Community Church, and everyone at beautiful Zion AME Zion Church, everyone as well at Norport AOH Church of God, Porter St. Paul CME Church, and everyone at New Zion Baptist Church as well, checking in. Here's Dr. Paige Lockhart. He's on the way.
1: He's on the way.

0: is Hold On Today. You gotta hold on, praise. 93.790 WTSK, the truth. I'm Minister Chris King with you. I want you to tap that app. We got the latest on news, weather, and sports. Alabama is back in football camp. Back to school is happening. 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And so much more. I need you to go check it out on the app at praise93.3.com as well. If you don't have the app, download it off the App Store, Google Play Store. The Northport AOA Church of God will have their King and Queen service August 16th, 3 o'clock. Dr. Erica Jewel Littleton of the Faith Apostolic Church of Birmingham is the guest evangelist. Everyone is invited. Come out and join them. And the West Alabama Prophetic Healing Crusade will be down in Reform at the True Deliverance Outreach Ministries. It starts this Sunday, August 9th, and it starts there at 6 p.m., and it's going to be a good time. Pastor DeMarco Smith will be the guest evangelist, and he's the pastor. On the 10th, they will have Pastor LaKeitria Taylor, and Pastor Armando Adams will be on the 11th. Everyone is invited. They're going to have motions as well as Armando Adams and Redemption as well. They're ministering in music. All right, I got more on the way.
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1: With SRN News, I'm John Scott. A new Tennessee congressional map making its debut in primary elections. Voters picking nominees in the new 9th Congressional District, which now stretches east of Memphis all the way to the Nashville area. President Trump has endorsed State Senator Brent Taylor in the Republican primary in the district. The Democratic contest features State Representative Justin Pearson and State Senator London Lamar. The president's administration plans to overhaul Head Start, a key early education program for the nation's poorest children. Changes would encourage more local decision-making by eliminating many federal regulations. Stocks edging lower on Wall Street as prices for oil rose. The Dow lost 464 points. The NASDAQ dropped 15 points today, and the S&P was down 13. This is SRN News.
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2: Here's your Tuscaloosa and West Alabama forecast. Not much change in our weather here into and through the weekend. It'll stay rather hot and humid with daily storm chances. Slight chance to see a shower storm here this evening. Otherwise, partly cloudy skies here tonight, low to mid-70s. Sunny, hot, and humid for tomorrow. Slight chance for an afternoon evening shower storm. Highs Friday, low to mid-90s. Our heat index approaching triple digits. Sunny, hot, and humid this weekend with a chance for afternoon evening storms. Highs both days, low to mid-90s. I'm meteorologist Ken Boone from the Weather Channel for Town Square Media, Tuscaloosa.
3: It's 95 degrees in Tuscaloosa.
4: This report is from International.
5: Tuscaloosa traffic now from the Townsend Nissan Traffic Center. A very good Thursday afternoon to you. We move very slow on 43 right now as you travel on the southbound lanes onto McFarland. It looks like we're dealing with a fender bender at the intersection. It's got you red lit back to Blackwoods Road. Also getting a report of a fallen tree in Duncanville, Highway 82 westbound after Old Jug Factory Road. Now it looks like it is blocking the left lane. With your Tuscaloosa traffic now.
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Praise 93.790 WTSK. The truth, it is the afternoon praise party, where a Holy Ghost party, it never ever stops. A Minister Chris King with you, and that's a blaze there. And it is a throwback Thursday. You know what that means? We got church shout outs, and we want to shout out to everyone at the Morning Star Baptist Church, 19th Street Pentecostal Church, Faith Refuge Apostolic Church, everyone at Refuge House of Prayer, everyone as well listening to us at Friendship Baptist Church today, and also all of our friends too, listening to us at Pleasant Hill Baptist, Revolution Bible Church, Jerusalem AME Zion Church, St. Peter AME Zion Church checking in, Tabernacle AME Zion Church, all these AME Zion churches today, Church Without Walls today, Bethlehem Free Will Pentecostal Church, Victorious Life Ministries checking in, everyone at Mount Zion Holiness Church down in Peterson today, New Asia Baptist Church, as well. Okay. All right. Here is Javon DeWan. Hey, hey, hey, hey.

0: give you praise today. 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Praise 93.790 WTSK, the truth. That's Byron Kay's, the Prince of Praise, on this Throwback Thursday. And remember that the Gospel Singing Concert with the New Beginning Gospel Singers will be going on August 15th at 5 o'clock at the New Bethel Church in Tuscaloosa on 13th Avenue East. It starts at 5 o'clock. It is free. Come out and join them for that live concert. You don't want to miss it. And the free food giveaway is Saturday, August 15th, 2 to 4 p.m. at the Fresh Anointing Church of God in Tuscaloosa on Jug Factory Road. Come out and get the food you need. You got to bring a bag, though. Yeah, you got to bring some bag to get that food. It's free. That's coming up August 15th, 2 to 4 p.m. at the Fresh Anointing Church of God. Bishop Joe Latham is the host pastor. And then also, too, want you to get to the 99th birthday celebration coming for Bishop Johnny K. Stewart. It's going to be Saturday, August 8th, 4 o'clock p.m. Food, fun, fellowship. They're going to have good preaching and singing, too. Bishop Johnny K. Stewart, it will be celebrating, and he is the overseer, and Pastor Q. Kelly is the pastor. We got more on the way this Thursday.
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16: Tuscaloosa traffic now from the Townsend Nissan Traffic Center. Looking at the usual happenings around town, traveling up in Northport, 69 northbound. A bit slow rolling between Union Chapel and Hunter Creek Road. And then also on Skyland Boulevard, that's a bit patchy, but it's moves between 2059 and 69. Nothing out on the norm there. 69, slow but steady there as well on the north and southbound lanes to Skyland. With your Tuscaloosa traffic now, Tammy Thomas.
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18: The Violent Crimes Unit is working a homicide this morning near Jug Factory Road in southeastern Tuscaloosa. An adult man was killed on East 20th Avenue, marking the 12th homicide the VCU has handled in the county this year. Governor Ivey has doubled the reward for information in the 1996 cold case killing of Carrie Bowles in Cottondale, offering $10,000 for tips leading to an arrest. And a construction permit confirms that Dallas-based Applied Digital is planning a 2 million square foot AI data center on land it owns near Brookwood. For the details on these stories and more free coverage of local news, get connected at TuscaloosaThread.com.
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19: 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And I also want to shout out to all of our friends too at All Nation Church of the Lord Jesus Christ, Prosperous Temple Church of God in Christ today, Dry Creek Baptist today tuned in, and all of our friends at Bentonville Missionary Baptist Church, Holly Springs First Baptist down in Livingston, and everyone too as well listening to us over there at the St. Paul Methodist Church downtown Tuscaloosa as well, and all of our friends too over there at the New Harvest Community Worship Center, New Prospect Baptist Church. I want to shout out to them too. Here's John P. Key with the number one song of the nation.

All things brand spanking new. Praise 93.790 WTSK. The truth, it is the afternoon praise. What is Jason Nelson there? Minister Chris King, I need you to get by the McDonald Houston at 6 o'clock with the Beulah Baptist Church and Respect Organization. They're going to give over 1,500 backpacks away, plus food, fun, school supplies, and free haircuts, and so much more. It's going to be a good time. You don't want to miss it. Arrive early. It's going to be a large crowd for one of the back-to-school biggest outreach events. And you don't want to miss it. Be there at 6 o'clock at the McDonald Hughes Center. And remember that the Women's Conference will be down in Bologna, August 24th through the 28th, 7 p.m. nightly, hosted by Pastor Martha Henderson. Special guests include Evangelist Carolyn Williams, Apostle Juliet Marshall, Pastor Wilhelmina Williams, and Prophetess Tammy Jackson. And, of course, Pastor Martha Henderson is host pastor. And the SELC, they're going to have revival at the St. Paul Baptist Church next week, August 9th through the 11th, 6:30 p.m. night. Special guests include Dr. Clarence Sun Jr., Dr. Frank Kennedy Jr., and Dr. Vernon Swift. Pastor James Williams is the SELC president, and Dr. Lonnie Weaver is the host pastor. Your scripture of the day is coming. I know you need a word. I got it for you. And here is a throwback. Here's Otis Kemp on Praise 93.

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1: With SRN News, I'm Keith Peters in Washington. Republican Senator Mitch McConnell of Kentucky says he's been discharged from a rehabilitation center and will continue his recovery from home. McConnell gave no specific date for his return to the Capitol, but senators are expected to soon leave Washington for the traditional August recess. A Senate committee has voted along party lines to hold Dr. Anthony Fauci in contempt of Congress over his refusal to answer questions at a hearing on his handling of the COVID-19 pandemic. The vote Thursday sets up a referral to the Justice Department for potential investigation over whether the country's longtime top infectious disease official properly exercised his constitutional rights. On Wall Street, the Dow down by 464 points. More details at srnnews.com.
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12: Here's your Tuscaloosa and West Alabama forecast. Not much change in our weather here into and through the weekend. It'll stay rather hot and humid with daily storm chances. Slight chance to see a shower storm here this evening. Otherwise, partly cloudy skies here tonight, low to mid-70s. Sunny, hot, and humid for tomorrow. Slight chance for an afternoon evening shower storm. Highs Friday, low to mid-90s. Our heat index approaching triple digits. Sunny, hot, and humid this weekend with a chance for afternoon evening storms. Highs both days, low to mid-90s. I'm meteorologist Ken Boone from the Weather Channel for Town Square Media, Tuscaloosa.
20: It's 94 degrees in Tuscaloosa.
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23: Lose the traffic now from the Townsend Nissan Traffic Center. Big old delays up in Northport right now. We're looking at an accident on 69 southbound just past Shenandoah Drive. Now, this is causing some major backups as it's got you tight past Charlie Shirley Road. And your northbound lanes are also gridlocked on that northbound lane at Union Chapel Road. And that's got you backed up to just shy of McFarland. With your Tuscaloosa traffic now, I'm Tammy Thomas.
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Praise 93, 790 WTSK, the true James Cleveland there, and it's a throwback Thursday. I'm Minister Chris King with you. And now time for our scripture today on this Thursday. Our scripture of the day comes in the book of Judges 4 and 14. Judges 4 and 14 says, has not the Lord gone ahead of you? Has not the Lord gone ahead of you? The book of Judges 4 and 14 is our scripture of the day this Thursday. During 20 years of oppression by Canaan, Deborah, a prophetess, was leading Israel. As God's prompting, Deborah urged Israel's general Barak to mount an attack on the Canaanite forces and their commander Sisera. Barak

Heeded God's instructions to take 10,000 men of Naphtali and Zebulun and lead them up to Mount Tabor. And Deborah lured the enemy's army to the area. The Canaanite troops indeed fell in the battle. And though Sisera initially fled on foot, he too ultimately met his demise. On that day, God subdued Canaan before the Israelites through the courageous obedience of Deborah and Barak. The Bible preserves for us a literary mosaic of historical events in the life of God's people, collectively and individually. We can take courage from these examples to heed God's instructions, even in the face of hardship and struggle. We can trust Him to equip us with the strength to do so. The book of Judges 4 and 14 is our scripture of the day today. I want you to go check it out. Here's Nathan Davis, Jr.

0: Oh, yes. Welcome this morning. Blessed right here on Praise 93.790 WTSK, the True Tuscaloosa's Inspiration Station. Get to McDonald Hughes Center right now at 6 o'clock. The Respect organization at Beulah Baptist Church is giving away free school supplies, backpacks, and food, and so much more. 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At the Beulah Baptist Church and Respect Organization's big event at the McDonald Hughes Center on MLK Junior Boulevard. So I want to make sure that you are there for that, okay? Do not miss it. And I also remember as well that you need to be a part of the Dominion Church. Their Ministers Conference is coming up this Saturday, August 8th, 8:30 to 2:30 p.m., hosted by Pastor Josh and Hope Wyatt. They have coffee, lunch, and great speakers like Pastor Martha Henderson, Bishop Otis Gardner, Pastor Maxine Robertson, Elder Gabriel Poe, and many more. All right, we got one more song and it's time to go.
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7: Tuscaloosa traffic now from the Townsend Nissan Traffic Center. We have got a gridlock that just keeps gridlocking on 69 northbound on Union Chapel Road. This is in Northport. That accident has traffic bumper to bumper tight with backup to Clear Lake Street. And then we also had some earlier problems here just north of, or actually on 69.

0: 59 northbound there just north of Shenandoah Drive, and it looks like they've since cleared that out of your way. With your Tuscaloosa traffic now, Tammy Tom.
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2: The Violent Crimes Unit is working a homicide this morning near Jug Factory Road in southeastern Tuscaloosa. An adult man was killed on East 20th Avenue, marking the 12th homicide the VCU has handled in the county this year. Governor Ivey has doubled the reward for information in the 1996 cold case killing of Kerry Bowles in Cottondale, offering $10,000 for tips leading to an arrest. And a construction permit confirms that Dallas-based Applied Digital is planning a 2 million square foot AI data center on land it owns near Brookwood. For the details on these stories and more free coverage of local news, get connected at TuscaloosaThread.com.
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Hawaii as well. Able today, Darryl Walls, PJ Morton, I'm Praise 93, 790 WTSK, the Truth. I'm Minister Chris King, and it's time to get out of here on another Thursday. Yeah, thank you so much for your chat, your calls, your prayers, and your support, and thank you for just listening. Hopefully something I said or played has blessed you. Join me back here tomorrow for a Flashback Friday as we get ready for back to school and so much more, and we'll do it all over again in Jesus' name tomorrow at 2 o'clock. Remember, Satan is defeated, his darkness is dispelled, and Jesus Christ is Lord unto the glory of the Father. And until me and you meet again, let there be peace. Maximize your moment, seize your opportunity, and remember, whatever you do for Christ, that's the only thing that's going to last. Remember, don't settle, take your life to the next level. Darlene McCoy is coming up next, 6 to 10 with the Nightly Spirit. I'll see you back here tomorrow at 2 o'clock, and get over to McDonald Hughes Center if you want some free backpacks and school supplies and so much more at 6 o'clock in a few minutes. So get on over there, okay? All right, and we'll see you tomorrow. You have a thrilling Thursday night.

Happy Thursday, family. It's your girl, Darlene. Hey, we're going to get up into this chat room topic coming up in 17 minutes. Y'all ready to talk to me? Because I'm ready to talk to you. Talk to you in a minute on The Nightly Spirit. Bye.

0: You awesome, Darlene. I love your ministry. 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I don't care what nobody say. You keep doing what God told you to do.
1: The Nightly Spirit.

It is the nightly spirit, your girl Darlene. Kids are back in school, you know what I mean? And I was just sharing with Reggie and Jalen just some things, you know, when I was in school that I used to get in trouble for. And just kind of taking it on back a little bit. And it got me to thinking. So tonight, I want to ask you a question. We want to talk about parenting. And depending on what generation you came from, this conversation may activate a memory immediately. Because some of us, like me, grew up where discipline could happen anywhere at any age. Okay, as long as you up under my roof, I will knock you out is my pet. Hey, you could get knocked out at 18 if you're still in the house. You know, man, you could be at home, you could be at church, you could be at school, you could be in the grocery store. And if any other adult corrected you, your parents back in the day wouldn't be like, what did they say to my child? Nah, they'd be like, what'd you do? Why did she have to get at you? You know what I'm saying? So things have changed. Parenting has changed, you know, and today more parents are taking the gentle parenting steps, okay? You know, they're naming emotions and they're giving choices, you know, and explaining consequences and allowing children to express themselves. And some of us grandparents looking like, okay, this child right here, yeah, I need to snatch him. So I have a question for you. How old is too old for whooping? You know, do you still believe in physical discipline? Or did you decide not to raise your children that way? Because some people have decided, you know what, I'm not going to be hitting on my child, you know, and they do gentle parenting. Does that mean emotionally intelligent discipline? What does that mean to be a gentle parenting parent? You know, some children, are they running your house though? I just want to know. Let's talk about it tonight. Let's have this conversation. 1-877-345-7747. What kind of discipline do you do? You know, do parents still give whoopings? Or has your family moved toward gentle parenting? 1-877-345-7747. Call me. Let's talk about it on the Nightly Spirit.

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15: Watch for an accident north on Highway 69 at Shenandoah Drive. We've got some congestion on Highway 69 north from Old Greensboro Road to Skyland Boulevard. It's a 9-minute drive. East on McFarland from Coker to Jack Warner Parkway. It's a 15-minute drive. Road work continues on Highway 82 between Boswell Road and Shelley Hughes Road. With your Tuscaloosa Traffic Now, I'm Lisa Bakke.
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0: at her. And she threw something at her. And my auntie was like 30-some years old. And she was helping my grandma move. And my grandmama caught her, hit her, and hurt her. My auntie ended up at the hospital.
1: What?
0: So you didn't think that it... Yes, she ended up at the hospital. My grandmother said, I ain't even going to bed to see you.
1: Oh. You
0: don't be talking back to me. Never. So I don't know if there's an age limit. I think if you do it wrong and if you strike it, you're going to get it. If you're wrong, you're wrong. And she was correcting it. But, you know, and that's just the way it was. She would correct you if she had to, no matter how old you were. Because in her eyes, you're still a child. You're a child, even if you're the age of an adult.
2: All right. All right. I appreciate you calling in. I'm just, hey, 30 years old and getting a whooping is crazy. That is wild. That's assault, mother. That is assault. And you, but hey, I mean, we were right back in the day. You can get it at 55. You can get a whole slap in the mouth at 55. If your mama's still living and you say something sideways, that was it. But, ooh, that's funny. But, hey, 1-877-345-7747. We're just having this discussion tonight about discipline. I'm old school. I was raised old school. And, you know, my question tonight is, do parents still give whoopings?
1: Mm-hmm.
2: Or has your family moved toward gentle parenting? And how old is too old to get a whooping? 30 might be, but some people don't agree. 1-877-345-7747. Call your girl. Let's talk about it on the Nightly Spirit.

0: recently, our company softball team lost the big game by one run. Then Dale tried to console us with the quote, "Winning isn't everything." Dale's a loser. I play to win. Like early payout from Bet365. If my team goes up big, I get paid out instantly, even if they blow the lead later.
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0: Lions chat room. Tell us your name and where you're calling from.
1: My name is Nate Winder, and I am calling from Villarica, Georgia.
0: All right. What do you say to this?
1: Well, Darlene, I was raised the old school way. My grandmother was blind, and she literally whooped us if we talked back, if we even said, "You lying."
0: Yeah.
1: She beat our butt.
0: Yeah, that was, and butts is a cuss word. Lying and butts is a cuss word. Yeah, you done got awfully free in your life, ain't you?
1: Exactly. Exactly. So, literally, like, my niece, they be just verbally saying little stuff. I'd be like, hold on. They don't even say thank you. I had to buy school clothes the other day. I'm like, you going to tell me thank you? They just walk off.
0: They different. They different, ain't it?
1: Totally different. I'd be like, Jesus, and I chastised the mom.
0: Yeah.
1: I literally chastised the mom.
0: Yeah.
1: I said, she said she don't whoop her kids. And I said, why not? She's like, well, I just don't. And I said, they gonna whoop your butt. They gonna whoop you. They will whoop you.
0: That's the truth though. I thank you for calling. Listen, family, you know, this gentle parenting, I actually have never heard of that before until recently. That's actually like a new term, gentle parenting, and people are adapting to it. But gentle parenting without limits is not gentle parenting. It's permissive parenting. You know, when you're disciplining, you know, here's the thing. The purpose of discipline should not be to release the parent's anger. Okay, that's where we got to draw the line. It actually should be to develop the child's judgment. So as long as you are teaching the child how to make decisions and choose correctly, you know, I think that that is discipline. But, you know, it's got to be careful with these labels so we understand, you know. I've never heard of gentle parenting, but 1-877-345-7747. What kind of parent are you? Or do you still believe in firm discipline, or are you into gentle parenting? And how old is too old to get a whooping? 1-877-345-7747. Talk to your girl tonight on The Nightly Spirit.

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12: Tuscaloosa traffic now. Slow on Highway 69 from Skyline Boulevard to Old Greensboro Road. It's a 10-minute drive. On Highway 69 from Old Greensboro Road to Skyline, it's a 9-minute drive. Watch for construction on Highway 82 between Boswell Road and Shelley.